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1: The Prime Minister has sent condolences to the family of a person who's died in a two-train collision in Bedfordshire. A major incident has been declared with firefighters, police and ambulance crews at the scene on the line between Luton and Bedford. Rail inspectors are also on site to try and establish the cause. Disruption on the rail network is likely to continue into tomorrow. Next, Sir Keir Starmer has urged Labour not to tear itself apart in the wake of Andy Burnham's win in the Makerfield by-election. Attention is now turning to a leadership contest, which it's predicted could be triggered as early as next week. The new MP says he's determined to deliver.
2: I did talk about the need to change Labour in this campaign, and we've got to now take this moment to answer the challenges that have been laid down. I did describe it last night as a last chance to change.
1: Israel and Hezbollah have agreed to a ceasefire, but emergency services on the ground report that strikes are continuing even after the truce deadline. UN spokesman Stefan Dujarric says diplomacy is the only way forward.
3: We continue to call on the parties to cease hostilities, respect existing ceasefire arrangements, and pursue dialogue as the only viable path to a long-term security and stability on both sides of the blue line.
1: A three-year-old boy critically injured in a zoo enclosure was attacked by a crocodile. Cambridgeshire police say a 30-year-old man arrested on suspicion of attempted murder has been bailed because he was unfit to interview. Scotland are about to kick off in their second World Cup game. The Tartan Army are taking on Morocco in Boston. First Minister John Swinney is wishing the team well.
4: We've got a win against Haiti, and I hope that establishes some pretty good foundations. Yes, I think it'll be a tougher game, it'll be a tougher match, but I think we've got the confidence of having a win under our belt, and that's more than Morocco has got.
1: And temperatures could hit 34 degrees Celsius this weekend. That's the latest from Radio News Hub. I'm David Hall.
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1: A rather cloudy morning at first with a little light rain in the south, isolated showers in the north, generally dry with sunny spells developing, a high of 27 degrees Celsius.
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1: Scotland's hopes of the World Cup knockouts have taken a blow. They've lost 1-0 to Morocco in the early hours of this morning with an early goal from Ismaël Sabari. The Tartan Army went into this one full of hope after their opening win against Haiti, but now have to make up for some lost points in the final match of the group stage. One person has died and several others have been injured after two trains collided in Bedford. David Hall reports.
2: A major incident has been declared with firefighters, police and ambulance crews at the scene. The crash took place when the 1640 from Corby to London St Pancras and the 1550 from Nottingham to London St Pancras collided. It's understood one of the trains was experiencing a fault with one of its systems. British Transport Police have confirmed that one person has died and the Prime Minister has passed on his condolences to the victim's family. Rail services are likely to be severely affected overnight and throughout the morning.
1: The Prime Minister, Sir Keir Starmer, has urged Labour not to tear itself apart in the wake of Andy Burnham's win in the Makerfield by-election. Attention is now turning to a leadership contest, which is predicted could be triggered as early as next week. The new MP says he's determined to deliver.
3: I did talk about the need to change Labour in this campaign, and we've got to now take this moment to answer the challenges that have been laid down. I did describe it last night as a last chance to change.
1: A three-year-old boy critically injured in a zoo enclosure was attacked by a crocodile. Cambridge police say a 30-year-old man arrested on suspicion of attempted murder has been bailed because he was unfit for interview. He reportedly has learning disabilities and had been on a trip to Johnson Zoo near Huntington with carers. And temperatures could hit 34 degrees Celsius this weekend. Amber heat health alerts have been issued for parts of London. That's the latest from Radio News Hub. I'm Matthew Dudley.
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2: A rather cloudy morning at first with a little light rain in the south, isolated showers in the north, generally dry with sunny spells developing, a high of 27 degrees Celsius.
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1: Scotland failed to defeat in the early hours this morning, denting their hopes of knockout football at this World Cup. They lost 1-0 to Morocco with an early goal from Ismail Sabari, despite a strong second-half performance from the Tartan Army. Elsewhere, co-hosts USA won their second game 2-0 against Australia, taking them a huge step forward towards winning their group. One person has died and several others have been injured after two trains collided in Bedford. David Hall has this.
2: A major incident has been declared with firefighters, police and ambulance crews at the scene. The crash took place when the 1640 from Corby to London St Pancras and the 1550 from Nottingham to London St Pancras collided. It's understood one of the trains was experiencing a fault with one of its systems. British Transport Police have confirmed that one person has died and the Prime Minister has passed on his condolences to the victim's family. Rail services are likely to be severely affected overnight and throughout the morning.
1: The Prime Minister is facing calls to set out a timetable for his departure following Andy Burnham's win in the Makerfield by-election. The new MP says he wants to lay out a new path for Britain after his victory opened the door for him to challenge the PM. A bid for the leadership could be triggered as early as next week, but Sir Keir Starmer says he'll fight for his job.
3: There isn't a leadership contest at the moment, but as I've said on many, many occasions, I don't think that's a good thing for the country, to plunge us into chaos. But if there is a contest, yes, I will run, I will stand, and I've said repeatedly, I'm not going to walk away from that.
1: Israel and Hezbollah have agreed to a ceasefire, but emergency services on the ground report the strikes are continuing even after the deadline. And Olivia Rodrigo has broken a record after her album, You Seem Pretty Sad for a Girl So In Love, hit number one a week after her third album was released. That's the latest here from Radio News Hub.

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2: A rather cloudy morning at first with a little light rain in the south, isolated showers in the north, generally dry with sunny spells developing, a high of 27 degrees Celsius.
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1: Scotland's hopes of the World Cup knockouts have taken a blow. They've lost 1-0 to Morocco in the early hours of this morning with an early goal from Ismaël Sabari. The Tartan Army went into this one full of hope after their opening win against Haiti, but now have to make up for some lost points in the final match of the group stage. One person has died and several others have been injured after two trains collided in Bedford. David Hall reports.
2: A major incident has been declared with firefighters, police and ambulance crews at the scene. The crash took place when the 1640 from Corby to London St Pancras and the 1550 from Nottingham to London St Pancras collided. It's understood one of the trains was experiencing a fault with one of its systems. British Transport Police have confirmed that one person has died and the Prime Minister has passed on his condolences to the victim's family. Rail services are likely to be severely affected overnight and throughout the morning.
1: The Prime Minister, Sir Keir Starmer, has urged Labour not to tear itself apart in the wake of Andy Burnham's win in the Makerfield by-election. Attention is now turning to a leadership contest, which is predicted could be triggered as early as next week. The new MP says he's determined to deliver.
3: I did talk about the need to change Labour in this campaign, and we've got to now take this moment to answer the challenges that have been laid down. I did describe it last night as a last chance to change.
1: A three-year-old boy critically injured in a zoo enclosure was attacked by a crocodile. Cambridgeshire police say a 30-year-old man arrested on suspicion of attempted murder has been bailed because he was unfit for interview. He reportedly has learning disabilities and had been on a trip to Johnson Zoo near Huntington with carers. And temperatures could hit 34 degrees Celsius this weekend. Amber heat health alerts have been issued for parts of London. That's the latest from Radio News Hub. I'm Matthew Dudley.
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2: A rather cloudy morning at first with a little light rain in the south, isolated showers in the north, generally dry with sunny spells developing, a high of 27 degrees Celsius.

Good morning from James HK, Aztec Camera, and Tameside Radio, as we welcome you to a brand new weekend of today's best music and your favourite songs of all time. 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This is your weekend breakfast, and I'm going to take you through until 9 o'clock. We're going to have lots of fun, some stories, some jokes, some news, and, as promised, all the best music. You're not going to go wrong this Saturday morning, let me tell you.

0: Today sees us enter day number 10 of the FIFA World Cup 2026. And if you've been paying attention to our social media over the competition, you'll have noticed that every single day, Cam and Lewis are having a go at guessing the scorelines, having a little bit of a competition. And Cam, safe to say, is quite far in front at the moment. But if you've been playing along, thank you. Make sure you stick around and keep guessing the score predictions with us. And who knows, there could be plenty of prizes up for grabs, including our very own exclusive World Cup hoodies that we've got. Black with the England emblem in the corner. And it just says World Cup 2026. It's nice. It's simple. It's beautiful. Are we getting behind the boys this year? I know there's been lots of questions regarding the team that Thomas Tuchel has picked. But I think after the Croatia game, we do think they've answered a few of those questions. There's still a few to be answered, but promising things. Is it too soon to say it's coming home? Well, quite frankly, it is. But it could be coming home to you. It could be coming home to Cam and Lou as well. Keep in touch with us on our social media. Keep predicting scores with us. Have a bit of fun with Lewis and Cam. And we'll see you at the final. And we'll see who becomes the ultimate champion here at Tameside Radio. It won't be me when it comes to the sweepstakes. I've got Bosnia, Canada and Haiti. And I know never say never, but on this occasion, I am going to say never, to be honest.
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4: Tameside's very own.

I remember when that song first came out. I'm going to hazard a guess around 2007, 2008, because I remember it was on a Now compilation. And I used to do this weird thing where I'd get all of the Nows, and then I would burn my own Now CD. So I would get a compilation of all the hits in the charts, rip them all onto the laptop, and then make my own compilation of all the music that was in the charts. No idea why I did it. It must have cost my mum about 40 quid a year in Now CDs and blanks. But don't worry, that phase is gone. But yeah, that was when Robin first came around with Every Heartbeat. And to be fair to me, mum, every time I put a CD on the car, she'd be like, James, this is great. You've got a fantastic music taste. I could always see you being a radio presenter. Look how that turned up. I am. So thank you, mum, if you're listening. Although it's 20 past seven, she's probably fast asleep by now. All this does is snoring again. Just throwing that one out there. I've just outed him on the radio as a chronic snorer. So maybe I do hope that they're not listening in, actually. I'd get home and get told off. Anyway, back to my initial point. Robin, with Every Heartbeat there for you. I'm going to say around 2007, 2008. She's currently got a brand new album out called Sex Essential, and she's taking it on tour across the UK. She comes to Manchester a week today, Saturday the 27th. She will be at the Co-op Live. So if you enjoyed that one, you like her music, you know what to do, don't you?

0: today marks day three of the Tour of Tameside 2026. So far, we've been to Oldham and Staley Bridge. Today, we find ourselves in Hadfield and Glossop. If you want to get involved socially, you can do. You can get to Facebook, simply The Tour, or Instagram, The Tour_2026, to stay up to date with all updates that we have for you. If you're partaking in The Tour, the best of luck to you. Hope you have a fantastic time. Or even if you're just going along supporting someone and getting involved with the action, we hope you have a fantastic weekend. We've still got one more day to go, which is tomorrow, where we'll be visiting Hyde on The Tour 2026.
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3: We are Droylsden.

of surely one of the most famous, catchy, sing-alongy songs of the 1980s. And a song that James grew up with at kids' discos. You know, like at primary school, every Christmas, every summer, they'd have like a kids' disco. And you'd play stuff that's in the charts, and then stuff like the Hokey Cokey, and then I Am the Music Man, I Come From Down Your Way, and I Can Play. And then they play Billy Joel, Uptown Girl, and there's absolutely no reason for it. So hearing it as a kid, on the radio, on the TV, it was even in Ashes to Ashes. I grew up on a series called Ashes to Ashes, because it was set in the 80s. And the characters do a parody of the music video to Uptown Girl. And I'm not going to lie, I'd heard it that many times in my life. I got fed up of it, I got bored of it, and I would hand on my heart say that I did not like Uptown Girl by Billy Joel. There, I said it. And a few years ago, when I started my record collection, I'm going through my mum's and my dad's in the loft, I go through the 7 inches and I come across Uptown Girl by Billy Joel. And I thought, do you know what? Maybe it's time to give this song a second chance. And I'm so glad I did, because I absolutely love it. And every time I hear it, I say, James, there was a time in your life when you didn't like this song. What on earth was wrong with you? Paloma Faith for you now. Only love can hurt like this. We've got Wham, Chaka Khan and Mary Clayton all on the way for you soon as well.

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Rufus and Chaka Khan with Ain't Nobody taking us through towards 8 o'clock this Saturday morning. Dan and Mark are on the way for you from 9 o'clock, but between now and then, there's a whole other hour to go, and it's an hour filled with today's best music, your favourite songs of all time. We're going to talk about what should be the English national anthem at the World Cup. We're going to talk about new music from Blossoms and the Rolling Stones. And like I said, all the best music sandwiched in between that. We're going to have a fantastic hour, whether you're with us for a few songs or all the way through to 9 o'clock. It's a pleasure to have you here on The Weekend Breakfast. And we'll be back very shortly after this Dirty Dancing classic from Mary Clayton.

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1: Scotland's hopes of the World Cup knockouts have taken a blow. They've lost 1-0 to Morocco in the early hours of this morning with an early goal from Ismaël Sabari. The Tartan Army went into this one full of hope after their opening win against Haiti, but now have to make up for some lost points in the final match of the group stage. One person has died and several others have been injured after two trains collided in Bedford. David Hall reports.
2: A major incident has been declared with firefighters, police and ambulance crews at the scene. The crash took place when the 1640 from Corby to London St Pancras and the 1550 from Nottingham to London St Pancras collided. It's understood one of the trains was experiencing a fault with one of its systems. British Transport Police have confirmed that one person has died and the Prime Minister has passed on his condolences to the victim's family. Rail services are likely to be severely affected overnight and throughout the morning.
1: The Prime Minister, Sir Keir Starmer, has urged Labour not to tear itself apart in the wake of Andy Burnham's win in the Makerfield by-election. Attention is now turning to a leadership contest, which is predicted could be triggered as early as next week. The new MP says he's determined to deliver.
3: I did talk about the need to change Labour in this campaign, and we've got to now take this moment to answer the challenges that have been laid down. I did describe it last night as a last chance to change.
1: A three-year-old boy critically injured in a zoo enclosure was attacked by a crocodile. Cambridgeshire police say a 30-year-old man arrested on suspicion of attempted murder has been bailed because he was unfit for interview. He reportedly has learning disabilities and had been on a trip to Johnson Zoo near Huntington with carers. And temperatures could hit 34 degrees Celsius this weekend. Amber heat health alerts have been issued for parts of London. That's the latest from Radio News Hub. I'm Matthew Dudley.
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2: A rather cloudy morning at first with a little light rain in the south, isolated showers in the north, generally dry with sunny spells developing, a high of 27 degrees Celsius.
0: Audenshaw, Droylsden, Denton, Mottram, Duckingfield, Horsley and Hyde.

KT Tunstall bringing us to 8:05 and into the second hour of your weekend breakfast this morning. Thank you for coming back, or if you have just joined me, wakey wakey, rise and shine, and welcome to your Saturday weekend breakfast. I'm James HK, and like I said, that was KT Tunstall, stylized as KT Tunstall. Now, if I ever met her, I'd have a question for her. Well, I'd have two questions. Is KT initials like you're called, maybe, I don't know, Catherine Twenzebe Tunstall? I don't know. What does the KT stand for? Or is she just being clever and she's actually called Katie? So she could be called Catherine and she shortens it to Katie. And she's like, well, I'm a pop star now. I'm going to have to do something cool with Katie and literally have the letters KT. If you ever met her, that's what I'd ask her. But I feel like I'd have to make it a bit shorter, a bit snappier, because she'd have got bored by now and walked away, and I wouldn't have my answer. And I wouldn't be able to tell you guys. I feel like I could just Google this answer, but no, I'm going to hold out until I one day meet her in the flesh, which would probably never happen, to be honest.

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0: We are Hyde.

I've seen a few videos on social media, which is someone in an England shirt, and they've got their hand on their badge, on their heart. They're getting prepared to sing the national anthem. And the caption says, Croatia or Ghana or Panama, the teams we have to play in the group stage, will be really confused when England starts singing this as the national anthem. And then Wonderwall will start to sing. And the person in the England shirt will be there, hand on heart, and they will start going, today is gonna be the day. Because, let's be honest, there's a lot of people out there that probably would have that as the national anthem if they were given the chance. But if you were to ask James HK, what would you have as the national anthem? I think there's only one answer for this.

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2: Well, some of the crowd are on the pitch.

today sees us enter day number 10 of the FIFA World Cup 2026. And if you've been paying attention to our social media over the competition, you'll have noticed that every single day, Cam and Lewis are having a go at guessing the scorelines, having a little bit of a competition. And Cam, safe to say, is quite far in front at the moment. But if you've been playing along, thank you. Make sure you stick around and keep guessing the score predictions with us. And who knows, there could be plenty of prizes up for grabs, including our very own exclusive World Cup hoodies that we've got. Black with the England emblem in the corner. And it just says World Cup 2026. It's nice, it's simple, it's beautiful. Are we getting behind the boys this year? I know there's been lots of questions regarding the team that Thomas Tuchel has picked. But I think after the Croatia game, we do think they've answered a few of those questions. There's still a few to be answered, but promising things. Is it too soon to say it's coming home? Well, quite frankly, it is. But it could be coming home to you. It could be coming home to Cam and Lou as well. Keep in touch with us on our social media. Keep predicting scores with us. Have a bit of fun with Lewis and Cam. And we'll see you at the final. And we'll see who becomes the ultimate champion here at Tameside Radio. It won't be me when it comes to the sweepstakes. I've got Bosnia, Canada and Haiti. And I know never say never, but on this occasion, I am going to say never, to be honest. Alison Moyet coming up for you now with Invisible. We've got Prince When Doves Cry on the way for you after that, followed by the latest single from the Rolling Stones and some album news for you.

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coming up for you next on Teamside Radio's Weekend Breakfast. We have the latest single from the Rolling Stones called In the Stars, taken from their newest album, Foreign Tongues, out on the 10th of July. Lots of journalists, newspapers and music publicists have already got their hands on the music and are saying that this is just like the Rolling Stones in their prime. The Times have given it a 5-star review, as well as this to say about their latest single, Jealous Lover, which is out next week on the 26th of June. They've said, Jealous Lover conjures a slinky soul groove that shifts with the disco slickness of the 1978 classic Miss You. I'm very excited about this. We've had 3 snippets of music so far. This new single that's out next week, Rough and Twisted, and this track that you're just about to hear, is a very promising album. I'm super excited. Let's get excited together with this one, In the Stars.

0: So far, we've been to Oldham and Stalybridge. Today, we find ourselves in Hadfield and Glossop. If you want to get involved socially, you can do. You can go to Facebook, simply The Tour, or Instagram, The Tour _ 2026 to stay up to date with all updates that we have for you. If you're partaking in the tour, the best of luck to you. Hope you have a fantastic time. Or even if you're just going along supporting someone and getting involved with the action, we hope you have a fantastic weekend. We've still got one more day to go, which is tomorrow, where we'll be visiting Hyde on the Tour 2026.
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Cracking stuff there from Stockport's very own Blossoms. I Can't Stand It, taken from their second album back in 2018, Cool Like You. And wouldn't we all like to be cool like Blossoms? They've this week announced a brand new album entitled Songs from the Wedding Cake, which they take on tour this November, culminating in a massive homecoming show at Manchester's Co-op Live. Promises to be an amazing night and a fantastic album as well, due out on October the 2nd. Amazing stuff there from Blossom. Six albums in, and they've only been around, well, when was their debut? Their debut was 2015, 2016, so literally been around just over a decade, and there's six albums in. No signs of stopping, no signs of changing. Lots of fun still to be had with this band. New album October, tour in November. Promising and exciting times ahead from Stockport's Blossoms. I've got three more songs to squeeze in for you before we hit 9 o'clock and the end of your weekend breakfast for this Saturday morning. Don't worry, Dan and Mark are just around the corner. They've got Billy Ocean on the way, the Tampa featuring Maya, as well as Miles Smith and Niall Horan. So plenty more

It's always been my favourite ABBA song, and it always will be. It's Does Your Mother Know, bringing me to the close of another Weekend Breakfast for this Saturday morning. I'll be back tomorrow for another 2 hours between 7 and 9. Dan and Mark are on the way for you next. See you soon.

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1: Scotland's hopes of the World Cup knockouts have taken a blow. They've lost 1-0 to Morocco in the early hours of this morning with an early goal from Ismaël Sabari. The Tartan Army went into this one full of hope after their opening win against Haiti, but now have to make up for some lost points in the final match of the group stage. One person has died and several others have been injured after two trains collided in Bedford. David Hall reports.
2: A major incident has been declared with firefighters, police and ambulance crews at the scene. The crash took place when the 1640 from Corby to London St Pancras and the 1550 from Nottingham to London St Pancras collided. It's understood one of the trains was experiencing a fault with one of its systems. British Transport Police have confirmed that one person has died and the Prime Minister has passed on his condolences to the victim's family. Rail services are likely to be severely affected overnight and throughout the morning.
1: The Prime Minister, Sir Keir Starmer, has urged Labour not to tear itself apart in the wake of Andy Burnham's win in the Makerfield by-election. Attention is now turning to a leadership contest, which is predicted could be triggered as early as next week. The new MP says he's determined to deliver.
3: I did talk about the need to change Labour in this campaign, and we've got to now take this moment to answer the challenges that have been laid down. I did describe it last night as a last chance to change.
1: A three-year-old boy critically injured in a zoo enclosure was attacked by a crocodile. Cambridgeshire police say a 30-year-old man arrested on suspicion of attempted murder has been bailed because he was unfit for interview. He reportedly has learning disabilities and had been on a trip to Johnson Zoo near Huntington with carers. And temperatures could hit 34 degrees Celsius this weekend. Amber heat health alerts have been issued for parts of London. That's the latest from Radio News Hub. I'm Matthew Dudley.
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5: So then, looking out the windows here at Tameside Towers, the sun is out. Yes, the news just said it's going to be up to 34 degrees. It's not across Tameside. It's going to be very dry, lots of sunny spells with some cloud as well. But do you know what? It's still barbecue weather. It's still going to be warm. It's 17 degrees. Get that barbecue on and get me invited round.
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The Tumperer featuring Mayo plays here on Tameside Radio. Good morning. Thanks very much for having us on. You're here with me, Dan Ayres, right till 1 o'clock today. Marky Mark, he's not here today. So, it's day three of the tour, 2026. Okay, some vital traffic information if you're heading up around Hadfield area as well. But talking of traffic this morning, absolutely chaotic between Staley Bridge and Duckingfield. I think every main road you can think of is kind of closed. So High Street in Staley Bridge, Cheetham Hill Road in Duckingfield, all closed as well. We'll go through some of them as well. It's Hadfield as well. It's day... It kicks off on Thursday night, so it's day three of the tour. Last night was at Copley Hell on a Fell, I think it was. Today's Hadfield, and tomorrow's Hyde, so there's other road closures as well in Hyde Market Street. I think it's closed from around about 9 o'clock till about 1 tomorrow, so if you were heading towards Hyde Centre, there will be delays tomorrow. But we'll go through some of that as well. So good morning, welcome, thanks very much for having us on. Yes, you're here with me, Dan Ayres. Current buns out as well, what more could we ask for? Sunshine across Tameside. Just puts a smile on everybody's face, doesn't it? Right, okay. Talk about the World Cup as well. How many people phoned in sick on Thursday morning after England's win? Wasn't me. I planned it. I work from home. That's how we do it. We just rock and roll and we work from home. But Tuesday, obviously, a big night for England versus Ghana. How many people will be off on the Wednesday as well? I love it. I love the World Cup. I just love that. Every day there's football on. The only problem is at the moment, it's 11 o'clock kickoffs, 1 o'clock in the morning kickoffs. So there's some games that just not really seen as much because of the time difference. But it's also one of them, right? I drink at a social club, right? Don't hold me against it for that. But I drink in this social club near us and they had a sweepstake and I thought, oh, we'll have a go of it. £20 a go, £500 jackpot. I think second place came to 300, whatever. Good prizes, whatever the prize money is. I think the jackpot was 500. Who did I pull out? Egypt. Yeah, absolutely. Thanks very much for that. £20 just gone in the bin, basically. Right, okay, let's carry on with some music. We've got music on the way from Tears for Fears and also this from Hadaway. It plays here on Tameside Radio.

0: What is Love? Hathaway plays here on Tameside Radio, playing today's best music and your favourite songs of all time. It's Tameside Radio. Good morning. Thanks very much for having us on. Right, it's 9:15 here with me, Dan Ayres, our very own Marky Mark. He's not here today. No, he's very busy. He's occupied today. Why? Because it's the tour 2026. Used to be known as the Tour of Tameside, but it's now called the Tour. So today is Saturday's half marathon, Hero Half Marathon. Basically, it takes place today from 10:15 on the Longendale Trail, which is Hadfield, Glossop. Drivers and residents are asked to plan ahead and allow extra time and just be patient. As you can imagine, there's going to be lots of runners. We'll let them pass through that area. Follow road closure signs, and also there will be marshals on site as well giving instructions. So just hopefully everyone can enjoy a safe, successful stage of the tour. So yeah, if you're involved in it today and you're running, I was talking about this morning in the office, when I did my Manchester Blackpool cycle ride, right? Like, what do you do to get warmed up? What sort of music do you get listened to get you pumped for it? Is it something like, when you go to the gym, it's always like drum and bass or something like that? There's certain songs you can listen to and it just gives you energy, doesn't it? Like, when things like this happen, yeah, absolutely. So, a final reminder, just to say that the Hero Half Marathon, it does start at 10:15 today on the Longendale Trail. They're going to take the route across Hadfield, Glossop. Avoid unnecessary travel, which is close to that event if you can. And just be kind. Give the runners plenty of space, right? They're all doing it. Some are doing it for charities, some are doing it for the clubs. There's going to be lots of signage around as well, so don't worry about that. There's going to be marshals and everything in place just to make sure everybody's safe. But, you know, if you are going out, cheer them on as well. When I was doing the Manchester Blackpool bike ride, it was so amazing. People of Preston was in the gardens cheering, go on, son, very good. Some of them even let us use the toilets if they said that. They had a sign outside saying, use your toilet. And then other people had paddling pools outside where you could refill your water bottle. So good luck to all the runners today, everybody who's participating in the tour. Right, let's carry on the music. Tears for Fears, Sowing the Seeds of Love on Tameside Radio.
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Ed Sheeran there, and Shivers plays here on Tameside Radio, playing today's best music and your favourite songs of all time, right? Good morning and welcome. It's me, Dan Ayres. It's 9:30 Saturday morning. What more could we ask for? Mark Andrews in the studio. That's what we need. But he's not here today. He's having his day off. Yeah, he's involved with the tour 2026 today. Let's talk about holidays. In a couple of weeks' time, I'm going to be going over to Greece. Now, when you go on holiday, do you always go and find the nearest pub as a base? You do, don't you? You find like your nearest local. Does it do food? Is it decent? Have they got sport on? It's all these things that you look for. When you're going on holiday, right, it doesn't matter what time it is, it's always beer o'clock. For me, wake up, go in the pool, have a bit of a swim. By about 10:30, 11 o'clock, it's 5 o'clock somewhere in the world, isn't it? So, yeah, go and have a beer or something. But many people, when they go away on holiday, have the same meals what we would normally eat at home. So they would find like a theme pub. Let's make this up. Let's say like it's a Only Fools and Horses pub or something like that. And then you'd have a full English breakfast with a couple of pints, just like you would have at home anyway. But many Brits, apparently, when they go away, look for the favourite things like Walker's Crisp or Lay's, as they're called in Spain and stuff. But things like Monster Munch, digestive biscuits, baked beans. Are you one of these, like, you want your home comforts when you go away? Like, when you're abroad somewhere, Are you after your home comforts? It's weird, isn't it? You go all that way to wherever, and then you're going, have you got any English bacon? Or you go to the spa shop over there or something like that, and you see, like, Cadbury's Fingers, or, like, in France, Les Cadbury's Fingers. You know what I mean? And you see them. They're a quid dearer than they are here, but you have to buy them, because, you know, they taste exactly the same. Of course they do. Are you one of these people who has beers at the airport? I definitely am. My mum goes mental at me for this. 4, 5, 3 in the morning, whenever, right? I'm going on my holidays, get a pint. They're opening a new Wetherspoons in Manchester Airport, I believe. I think it's going to be called the Bellevue or something. But it's going to be a new Wetherspoons that's opening later in the year. But also in Alicante, recently, they've just opened a Wetherspoons there as well. Now, that's going to be quite dear because, obviously, everything in Alicante is really cheap. So it'd be interesting to see how the brand of Wetherspoons gets over there. And I wonder if you could use the app as well. I know that sounds stupid, but how easy is it now when you're in pub and you can just order beers off of that? It makes it look like you're antisocial when your mates are talking, but actually you sit there and go, "Ooh, two more beers." It's when you wake up the next morning and you've got all your email receipts and it says how many pints you've had. Because if you were paying cash, or even just on card, really, you wouldn't always necessarily look at how much you spent on the night out. But when you buy them on the app, you get a notification, don't you? Just to say, you know, this is what it is and etc. So, yeah, interesting. Right, that's enough of my drinking habits. Right, Ariana Grande, Hate That I Made You Love Me. And it plays here on Tameside Radio, here in the sunshine.

0: Ariana Grande, Hate That I Made You Love Me, plays here on Tameside Radio, playing today's best music, your favourite songs of all time. Good morning, thanks very much for having us on. Right, 25 to 10, Saturday morning, here with me, Dan Ayres. Hope you're well in the sunshine. On the news earlier, it said that the temperatures in the UK could be up to 35 degrees. It's not going to be happening over Tameside, trust me. In Ashton-on-the-Lyne, the highs today, it says it's going to be 21 degrees. Looking out the window right now, it's absolutely boiling here in the studio. But it's very dry. I can't see a cloud in sight at the moment, which is happy, happy days. So this means when this happens, have we got barbecues planned? Have we got, like, chores doing? You know, how many people are going to be, you know, how many people are going to be on their summer diets today? Starting the diets because they're going on holiday in a few weeks. Me, exactly. Apparently, according to research, people are giving up beer and swapping it for G&Ts because it's less calories. Seriously. Apparently, if you drink clear spirits, there are a lot less calories than things like beer and Guinness and stuff like that, and ales. So, yeah, okay, I might just have to hit the gin for a few weeks instead of hitting the pints. Now, let's talk about this. When you're in a lift is a prime example, but small talk is so hard for lots of people, especially the younger generation. Apparently, 9 out of 10 of us have admitted to say that having small talk is very difficult. Now, I'm one of those people. If we go in a lift, and we get this. It's just awkward, isn't it? When there's that awkward silence, right? I hate it. But apparently, yeah, a lot of us now, the younger generation, would rather look away than create small talk. Right, okay. Night music on the way then. Alex Warren, Warren G and Sam Fender all to play here on Tameside Radio. Good morning.
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2: In their second Group C game out of the World Cup later, knowing a point would all but guarantee a place in the knockout stages of a major tournament for the first time. Midfielder Ryan Christie could return to the starting lineup and says there's nothing to fear against the semi-finalists from 4 years ago.
3: You know, we've come up against teams that are as good as Morocco in recent years and gone toe-to-toe with them, so that's where we need to kind of draw confidence from. You know, we're not naive enough to think we're going to go and dominate possession and, you know, limit them to zero chances. We need to keep those numbers as low as possible.
2: Newly promoted Coventry will travel to Champions Arsenal in the opening match of the new Premier League season. Championship playoff winners Hull will be at home to Manchester United, with Ipswich taking on Sunderland on their return to the top flight. And England Test cricket captain Ben Stokes is expected to return to lead the team in the third test against New Zealand. Stokes was stood down from the second test for breaking team curfew following victory at Lords.
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Right, good morning. Coming up to 10:15, Saturday morning. No Mark here today. Just myself, Dan Ayres, here till 1 o'clock today. Right, anything could happen on today's show. Big day yesterday. I know we've got the World Cup happening, at the moment. And England will be on Tuesday night. Scotland lost yesterday, unfortunately. But let's talk about the Premier League, because this is one of my favourite topics. And yesterday at 10 o'clock, the football fixtures came out. And I think they've been very kind to United fans, to be fair. But also City have got theirs. Let's go through them. On the 16th of August, Manchester City, they're at Wembley against Arsenal in the Community Shield. Then from the 23rd of August, they're playing Bournemouth at home. City are at home against Bournemouth. Then they're away at Palace on the 29th. Then the 5th of September, they're playing newly promoted Coventry. Then date for your diary. 12th of September, Manchester Derby at Old Trafford on the 12th of September. That's the first few games for Manchester City. For United, there's no, obviously, Community Shield because they're not there, but they kick off the Premier League season on the 22nd of August, away against Hull. Then on the 29th of August, they're at home against Ipswich Town. On the 5th of September, they play Everton away. And then on the 12th of September, they play Manchester City at home. And then the following week, which is the 19th of September, they play Fulham away. So if you're a United fan, I think you'd be happy with those first few opening games. Hull, Ipswich, Everton and Manchester City and Fulham. And then City have obviously got, you know, Community Shield first, but then Bournemouth, Palace, Coventry and then the Manchester Derby. Oh, I do love Derby days. I love it. And you know what? As a fan who goes home and away with United, I love going to City's ground. I love going to Old Trafford, especially on the Manchester Derby. Definitely all about bragging rights. I'm sure it is. Whoever wins that day walks away with a big smile on face just to go and work, just to rid the other fans. Right, let's keep the music going then. Sam Fender, Olivia Dean, Rain Me In. And you know what? Don't rain on us today. It's glorious here across Tameside.

0: Hall & Oates there. Private Eyes plays here on Tameside Radio. Good morning. Thank you so much for having us on. Yes, here with me, Dan Ayres, today on Saturday morning here till 1 o'clock. Right, okay, busy, busy show today. As you can tell, it's not the normal show. Yeah, our very own Marky Mark's not here at the moment.
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0: Told you anything could happen. I could always press the wrong buttons, right? This is me, Dan Ayres, always pressing wrong buttons. Anything could happen here on Tameside Radio. Right, thanks very much for having us on, then. So, as we were saying, it's the big day today in the world of running, okay? I'm not a big runner, but this event has been going on for years. It's the Hero Half Marathon. The Tour 2026 is happening today, okay? 30 miles, okay? So the Hero Half Marathon takes place today. It starts around 10:15 on the Longendale Trail. The route is round around Hadfield, Glossop. Drivers and residents are asked to plan your journeys early and allow extra time. So if you are going out now, there'll be lots of road closures around in that area as well. There's also marshals, signage, everything else, just to make sure that it's always safe for the so the event can take place safely. Right, coming up after the news, we've got some great music on the way as well, okay? We've got Chic, Pet Shop Boys, Miles Smith, and we're also going to be talking about films, okay? The reason why I say that, Toy Story 5 is out. It was released yesterday. Need to get to the cinemas and watch this. I do love, like, watching films, like Toy Story, Shrek, Cars, you name it, I love them. But we're talking about movies after that, but before that, it's Four Seasons plays here on Tameside Radio.
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1: Scotland's hopes of the World Cup knockouts have taken a blow. They've lost 1-0 to Morocco in the early hours of this morning with an early goal from Ismaël Sabari. The Tartan Army went into this one full of hope after their opening win against Haiti, but now have to make up for some lost points in the final match of the group stage. One person has died and several others have been injured after two trains collided in Bedford. David Hall reports.
2: A major incident has been declared with firefighters, police and ambulance crews at the scene. The crash took place when the 1640 from Corby to London St Pancras and the 1550 from Nottingham to London St Pancras collided. It's understood one of the trains was experiencing a fault with one of its systems. British Transport Police have confirmed that one person has died and the Prime Minister has passed on his condolences to the victim's family. Rail services are likely to be severely affected overnight and throughout the morning.
1: The Prime Minister, Sir Keir Starmer, has urged Labour not to tear itself apart in the wake of Andy Burnham's win in the Makerfield by-election. Attention is now turning to a leadership contest, which is predicted could be triggered as early as next week. The new MP says he's determined to deliver.
3: I did talk about the need to change Labour in this campaign, and we've got to now take this moment to answer the challenges that have been laid down. I did describe it last night as a last chance to change.
1: A three-year-old boy critically injured in a zoo enclosure was attacked by a crocodile. Cambridgeshire police say a 30-year-old man arrested on suspicion of attempted murder has been bailed because he was unfit for interview. He reportedly has learning disabilities and had been on a trip to Johnson Zoo near Huntington with carers. And temperatures could hit 34 degrees Celsius this weekend. Amber heat health alerts have been issued for parts of London. That's the latest from Radio News Hub. I'm Matthew Dudley.
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5: So the weather is glorious today across Tameside. Yes, it's going to be highs of 21, it says here. We're going to have some sunny spells, but later throughout the afternoon it will get warmer, so it's not 21 yet, but it will get there hopefully by around 3 o'clock-ish today across Tameside. 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
5: So it's just gone 10 o'clock then. It's Saturday morning. Sat here in the sunshine, baking in the studio. Yes, I'm absolutely roasting. No aircon today. Get the paper fans out. Do you remember when you were at school and you made fans out of paper? Right, okay, music on the way then. We've still got some great music to play. This hour, we're kicking it off with Pet Shop Boys and this from Chic, Everybody Dance. It plays here on today's best music, your favourite songs of all time. This is Tameside Radio. Good morning.

Pet Shop Boys, can you forgive a place here on Tameside Radio? Good morning. Yes, we are the station that plays the best music and your favourite songs of all time. Thank you so much for having us on today. Here with me, Dan Ayres, this Saturday morning. Yes, no Marky Mark, so I'm here, home alone in the studio. Yes, home alone. What a way to go into this link, actually, because we're talking about now the most rewatched films. What's sort of like your binge watch? What's your comfort to go programme? Could be when you're hungover, or it could just be when you sat there going, you know what, let's put a film on. Now, according to research, the top film that's rewatched the most is Dirty Dancing by 12 times, and then Die Hard as well. If you were sat here right now, and you had 2-3 hours spare, sat on the settee, what would be your all-time film, right? So this is where I need the good people of the Great North West, Tameside, Stockport, Oldham and Glossop to get involved with this as well, right? Let me know what your most rewatched film of all time is. Is it things like Back to the Future? Is it Star Wars? Is it Police Academy? Yeah, it could be anything, right? So what I'm wanting to know is, what is your most comfiest film to watch when you're just chilling out, okay, dead straightforward, sat there going, I want to put a film on. Whether it's on Netflix, or whether it's on the telly, or whether it's on DVD or video, whatever, right? Let me know what your most rewatched film is. Just a comfort watching thing, okay? 07787350452 on the WhatsApp, right? So that's the number. 07787350452, right? Let us know what you are, what your most, the film to rewatch, your most comfort film to rewatch. We do it, don't we? We put films on, even though we know it word for word, and then sit there on our phones. It's weird. But things like Home Alone as well, like, yeah, when Christmas, it's Christmas period, definitely for me, Elf. Right, I love Elf. That's one of my favourite films. I also love things like Police Academy, because obviously they're a sequel and you can watch them, and then you've got debates of which is the best one. Then you've got things like Star Wars, Back to the Future. These are all great films, all sequels as well, all fantastic. So let me know today, what is your most comfort watching film? The number, 07787350452. 07787350452. Let me know what your film is. We'll read them out. Right, before that, we've got some more music on the way here from Miles Smith, and it plays here on Tameside Radio.

0: That was Miles Smith, Hold Me in the Dark, and it all plays here on Tameside Radio. Thank you so much for having us on today here on Tameside Radio. It's Saturday morning, you're here with me, Dan Ayres. So yes, all to happen today. Our very own Marky Mark's not here, but you've got me, so don't worry about it, right? So today we're going to be talking about the most rewatched comfort films. Do you know what? It's the same, isn't it? When you wake up on a weekend and you're hungover or you sat there tired and you just think you've been up early with the kids or the dogs or whoever, and you think, right, let's put a film on. What's the most comforting film that you could just sit there and chill out and watch, right? There's loads of great films out there. Could it be things like Rocky, Ghostbusters, Top Gun, right? All the classics, I'd say, from 80s definitely, was definitely my sort of era for films. But what's your most comfort one? What's the one that you have to sit there, your go-to film if you really want to watch it? Have an argument with your wife and watch Scarface, you know what I mean? No, I watched Rise of the Foot Soldier this week. That was a sequel as well, and what great films that was. I want to keep re-watching it. But I've even got, like, things in my repertoire, things like Godfather. You know what I mean? I love stuff like Ghostbusters. So let us know. Get in touch with the show. Right, I'm on my own today, so I need some help. I need your participation in today's help. Keep me company for the next few hours. Get on the phone right now. So get your mobile phone out. Get WhatsApp open. It's free to do it, as long as you're on Wi-Fi. Right? Then send me a message. 07787 350452. Let's say that number again. 07787 350452. Right, let's talk about your most rewatched films, right? If you want to get in touch on the WhatsApp, do it. We've got a few popping in already. Oh, I'm gonna have a read of them now and we'll come back. But before that, we've got Alex Party here on Tameside Radio.
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0: Now, it's a good job we don't have a third webcam here in the studio.
1: Yeah.
0: Only Dan's making money again. Money there to Alex Party, Don't Give Me Your Life. Right, I was just dancing away in the studio, and for the last probably 3 minutes, genuinely, I was sat there with just my headphones on, in my own little world, just rocking and rolling, raving away to Alex Party, Don't Give Me Your Life. Plays here on Tameside Radio then, so good morning, welcome, 22 minutes past 10. Here with me, Dan Ayres, Saturday morning, current buns out across Tameside. What more could be better than that? Right, let's go through some of this. Before, we was talking about what's your most rewatched film, right? Do you like when you're hungover or you've got a couple of hours spare and you just want to sit on a settee and just chill? What's your film to go? Whether it's Rocky, Police Academy, Ghostbusters, could be anything. Star Wars, Star Trek, sequels. Only Fools and Horses. That's always on a Sunday morning. UK Gold when you're hungover, right? But thanks very much for everybody who's texting so far. If you want to get involved, can do. 07787350452. Right, I'm reading some of these out right now. So, let's go to the first one. It's Elaine. Thank you so much, Elaine, for your message. She's put that she likes watching The Godfather. Like it. Okay, Brenda in Stalybridge. Great show. My favourite is Ferris Bueller's Day Off. Yeah, okay, I'll go with that. Dave in Hyde, thanks very much, Dave. I like this one. Shawshank Redemption. He's watched it about 20 times, and no matter how rough the week's been, it's just a reminder that things definitely will get better. Keep your pecker up. Keep your chin up. Thanks very much, Dave, for that as well. Sarah in Ashton, thanks very much, Sarah. Her favourite film, or comfort film, is Mamma Mia. Just loves the ABBA songs. Sunshine and Silliness, it's impossible to finish in a bad mood. Not for me, but I get why you'd like it, right? Genuinely. Liam as well in Stalybridge. Thanks very much, Liam. Eastport, Back to the Future. Now, the big one about that. Which one's your favourite? Because I always think Back to the Future 1 is good. But then 2 and 3, which one's the cowboy one? Is that 3? I think it is, isn't it? But no matter what, right, what films you watch, you can still laugh out loud, can't you? So things like Police Academy, yeah. When you look at the description on telly, goofy. Goofy comedy. What's that? Then you think to yourself, okay. But no, like, Home Alone as well. Like, when you watch Home Alone, do you just watch it at Christmas, right? Or do you just watch it any time? But with Home Alone, and you see the Wet Bandits, as they were called, and they, like, get hit in the face with a tin of paint and stuff, you still laugh. Is it just me, a bit sick or not? But you still laugh. Right, so get in touch with the show. I need your participation today, right? I'm on my own here in Studio One. I need some contact, some human element of some people messaging him. Sounds a bit desperate, that, doesn't it? Right, 07787350452. Get in touch with the show. Right, we've got some more music on the way. Then we've got the music from The Cure. And this, Sienna Spyro, plays here on Tameside Radio. Enjoy.

0: The Cure. Love Cats plays here on Tameside Radio. Good morning, just gone half 10. Saturday morning, sunshine's out. Now, apparently, according to the news, they were saying earlier that we're expected to be temperatures up to about 34. It's not happening today across Tameside, that. Maximum temperatures saying around about 21, 22 degrees. Happy, happy days. It's still bonfire. Still barbecue weather. And you're probably still doing your chores and stuff like that. Now, I'm getting to a point where I'm 41 years old. And I'm thinking to myself, I look at certain things and go, don't know if I could do that anymore. You know, I'm seeing new rides at Alton Towers or Blackpool and looking at it going, do I really fancy that? I don't know. But also in my old age, when I'm looking at stuff, I start to look at menus, right? And now I think to myself, would I pay this or would I not? The other week, I went to watch motorsport at Alton Park, okay? Captive audience, like when you go to the services, you buy a burger or United or wherever. It is a captive audience, I understand you've got to pay a premium. But it gets to a point where I actually was watching the World Cup the other night and I seen they were showing a bar, you know, like a fan zone, okay? And basically what they were saying was, all the England fans go here, you can have a beer and everything else and enjoy it. Now, get this one. Maybe I'm just getting tight with my money or just sensible. Now, a normal pint it was showing in the fan zone, which was in the stadium, nearly 14 quid a pint. However, if you wanted a weak American beer, that was £12 a pint. And if you wanted just a bottle of water, that was over 6 quid. Unless you bring your own bottle where they have water stations and stuff like that. But there was a law, weren't there, about it? Like FIFA actually kicked off to say you can bring one bottle of water into the stadium. Now, this is in America, as you can imagine. So it was there, and you think to yourself, wow, okay, you can take one bottle of water in, stuff like that. But if you have a bottle of water, they do this at Old Trafford, I'm sure they do it at City as well, but if you buy a bottle of water, they take the lid off it, off the gate, like it's some sort of security threat. Because otherwise, if you're going to launch your bottle with a lid on it, it goes further. Now, food doesn't get any kinder either. Apparently, on this fan zone, a packet of crisp is more than 5 quid. I got stung for that the other week, actually. I ended up in Stockport, right, with the boys for a few drinks, as you do. And they had on the menu chips. Now, when they said chips, I really thought to myself, oh, fries. No, what they meant was Doritos, cooked in a microwave for 10 seconds. Mm, nice one. Right, Jimmy Nail on next here on Tameside Radio.
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It's like in the song, remember? 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But you know I'll always come back. And then she kisses me. And somewhere I hear a door slam. So I say, fine. And just

do love that song. Jimmy Nail, Ain't No Doubt, plays here on Tameside Radio. Good morning, Saturday morning. Hope you're well. Thank you so much for having us on today here on Tameside Radio. Here with me, Dan Ayres. Right, Mark Andrew's not here today. Yeah, we've given the day off. No, he's not really. It's the tour. 2026, day three. Mark's out and about. Just working. Just, yeah, doing his bit. He won't be on air, though, today. He's busy making photographs and videos and everything else. But if I came on early and said, Mark's not here today, he's making videos, you'd be thinking, oh, what's that? But it's the tour. Yeah, it's the Hero Half Marathon today. 13 miles. Good luck to all the runners and everybody who's participated. It all kicks off at 10:15 on the Longendale Trail around Hadfield and Glossop and all that. So there will be closures on the roads. So if you are going out and about, just be patient because, you know, there will be marshals in place. There will be other things there as well. So let's go into this then. Let's talk about other traffic that's happening as well around Tameside. Have they just bought like a batch of road closure signs? Because this morning, trying to drive around Staley Bridge, it was, yeah, it challenged me. Let's put it this way. High Street in Staley Bridge, right? Main road on High Street. Heading towards Tesco from Gorsall School. Shut. Cheetah Mill Road. Shut. And you think to yourself, wow, all these road closures in place. And then you start to see people on Facebook and what the comments are, and they're starting to then say, oh, you know, no road closures ever, all the road closures in Ducky and Hyde and Stalybridge. It's true. Who are these people who just, like, put all the road closures all in place? I would understand if it was, like, a bank holiday or something, but it's clearly not. Right, that's with me off my soapbox. Right, let's play some more music then, as we do. Right, Olivia Rodrigo and Drop Dead, and it all plays here on Tameside Radio. Thanks very much for having us on. 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This is Tameside Radio. Good morning.

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1: Good evening. This is the Internet Operator. Can I help you?
2: Yes. I'm trying to reach Flight Commander P.R. Johnson on Mars Flight 247.

That was the Ra Band. It plays here on Tameside Radio. Good morning. Thank you so much for having us on here with me, Dan Ayres, today, Saturday morning. Okay, it's just coming up to 10 to 11. Yeah, you've got me here till 1 o'clock today. Absolutely anything could happen. And do you know what? When you start pressing the buttons and it doesn't work, you think to yourself, 20p in the meter, what's happening? Right, date for your diaries, next Saturday, 27th of June, it's Armed Forces Day, it's marching back in Denton. It's the annual salute to the borough service for personnel, past and present and the future, okay? So proceedings all start at...

next week with the Civic Mayor, who's hosting a private veterans lunch at Denton Civic Square. She and other dignitaries are all going to be there, all the VIPs, okay? They're going to offer all the personal thanks to everybody who served in the Armed Forces Day. It's from 1 o'clock till 4, and the usual festival of fun and entertainment will all take place on the bandstand in Victoria Park afterwards. That's all in Denton. Everyone is welcome to join us. As well as live music, there'll be dance displays. Get this one. Not me, that's dancing, I promise you. There's also local groups and range activities for children and adults alike, including climbing walls, inflatable axe throwing. How does that work? Yeah, okay, face painting, arts, crafts, and so, so much more. There's, you know, it's not to be missed. Refreshments will also be available throughout the afternoon at Victoria Park Community Centre. So if you don't know what that is, that's Tameside Armed Forces Day next week, next Saturday. Date for your diary. Get yourself down there. Right, okay, let's carry on with the music then. And let's carry on with some of this. Yeah, I like this, actually. It's Beyonce. It all plays here. It's Texas Hold'em. Oh, love it a lot. Today's best music, your favourite songs of all time, playing here on Tameside Radio. Right, enjoy. In the sunshine across Tameside.

into the flow now. Ooh.

Beyonce. Texas Hold'em plays here. Hope you're well. Thanks very much for having Tameside Radio on. Right, okay. We was talking earlier in the show as well about, you know, like when you're hungover, your comfy films to watch. What do you just sit there and watch and chill out on, right? Get on the text on the WhatsApp. 07787 350 452. Sheila, thanks very much, Sheila. She's got in touch. She's put, I love the City of Angels. Right, keep them coming. Whether it's Police Academy, whether it's Ghostbusters, whatever you want. 07787 350 452 on the text. Get in touch with us. Right, music on the way then. We've still got some absolute corkers locked, loaded, ready to play. Chesney Hawks, Robbie Williams. Oh, and the Isley Brothers plays here on Tameside Radio. When you're

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2: Scotland's hopes of the World Cup knockouts have taken a blow. They've lost 1-0 to Morocco in the early hours of this morning with an early goal from Ismaël Sabari. The Tartan Army went into this one full of hope after their opening win against Haiti, but now have to make up for some lost points in the final match of the group stage. One person has died and several others have been injured after two trains collided in Bedford, David Hall reports.
3: A major incident has been declared with firefighters, police and ambulance crews at the scene. The crash took place when the 1640 from Corby to London St Pancras and the 1550 from Nottingham to London St Pancras collided. It's understood one of the trains was experiencing a fault with one of its systems. British Transport Police have confirmed that one person has died and the Prime Minister has passed on his condolences to the victim's family. Rail services are likely to be severely affected overnight and throughout the morning.
2: The Prime Minister, Sir Keir Starmer, has urged Labour not to tear itself apart in the wake of Andy Burnham's win in the Makerfield by-election. Attention is now turning to a leadership contest, which is predicted could be triggered as early as next week. The new MP says he's determined to deliver.
4: I did talk about the need to change Labour in this campaign, and we've got to now take this moment to answer the challenges that have been laid down. I did describe it last night as a last chance to change.
2: A three-year-old boy critically injured in a zoo enclosure was attacked by a crocodile. Cambridge police say a 30-year-old man arrested on suspicion of attempted murder has been bailed because he was unfit for interview. He reportedly has learning disabilities and had been on a trip to Johnson Zoo near Huntington with carers. And temperatures could hit 34 degrees Celsius this weekend. Amber heat health alerts have been issued for parts of London. That's the latest from Radio News Hub. I'm Matthew Dudley.
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6: So the current bunnies are out now across Tameside. I can see through the windows, clear blue skies, just what we need across Tameside. Right, okay, yes, barbecue weather, definitely, I'm going to say. It's saying here on the weather, we're not expecting rain. It's going to get hotter throughout the day. Happy, happy days. Right, okay, temperatures maximum across Tameside, 21 degrees.
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Robbie Williams there, and Strong It Plays here on Tameside Radio. Good morning, Saturday morning. Dan Ayres here, in for, well, no Marky today, just here on my own. Yeah, this is it, I'm here on my own. We've got some great lineup here on Tameside Radio today. Stay tuned. Right, okay. Let's talk about this then. We're talking about films, okay? So earlier on, what's your comfort film? What would you sit there and watch? We've probably all watched films like hundreds and hundreds of times. But actually, if you was to sit there and go, Dan, I've got a couple of hours, what would you do? Peter, thanks very much, Peter. You're based in Longendale, it says here on the text. Okay, so thanks very much. Your top film and your comfort film, Wizard of Oz. Yeah, I like it. Yeah, keep them coming. Amy in Ashton, Shrek. Oh, well done, Amy. That's an absolute belter. Shrek with Donkey. I love it. But also, when you start to look at this, Toy Story. Toy Story 5 came out yesterday. There's something I'm going to have to take the wife to go and watch because I just love Toy Story. Now, is it me, but by Toy Story 2, I really hated Andy. You know, like, I really hated him, how he treated the toys and stuff. Toy Story 1 was absolutely amazing, real fantastic. Toy Story 2, am I a bit weird where you start to hate actual characters from Toy Story because Andy didn't love his toys as much? Yeah. And then he got 3 and 4. And then we had Sporky, I think it was the last one. Yeah. Spoon and Forky. Spoon and Fork. Make sure I said that one right on the radio. Yeah. Okay, so we've got some more music to play. We've got Human League, Isley Brothers as well. And don't forget, if you're travelling around Longendale Trail, Hadfield, Glossop, all the surrounding areas, the Tour 2026 Day 3 Hero Half Marathon is on today as well. Tomorrow is the Dr. Ron Hill Hyde 8. That's happening as well. So Market Street in Hyde will be closed and other surrounding areas. So if you are planning to go out tomorrow, just plan that in place. But also as well, the carnage around Stalybridge and Duckingfield this morning that I've experienced personally myself. High Street in Stalybridge, that's all cordoned off. Road closed, diversions in place. And also Cheetham Hill Road in Duckingfield. It's when you're getting a taxi. Have you done the knowledge, pal? Yeah, well, you can save me some money by doing it. Right, okay, let's carry on with the music then. This old heart of mine, the Isley Brothers, and it plays here on Tameside Radio. Right, in the sunshine, let's turn it up. It's an absolute whopper. It plays here, Tameside Radio.

as the brothers. This old heart of mine plays here on Tameside Radio. Right, good morning. Thanks very much for having us on. Right, 11:15, Saturday morning. Are we all ready for Tuesday night's football? England versus Ghana. Yes, I just can't wait for the Premier League to kick back in again. Seriously. You know, when you're watching football and you think to yourself, wow, they are doing some distance. I play on a Monday night. I play 6-a-side or 7-a-side. And I think I put a good shift in, right? I ended up walking the dog the other day 6 miles and then played football for an hour. I'm probably saying I've probably run about 3 miles in that hour, maybe. 3-4 miles. However, there's nothing worse when you're listening to music, walking your dogs and doing everything else, and you've got your phone in your pocket, and then your phone says you've done 11,000 steps, but my watch then says I've done 5,000 steps. How does that work? The same thing, they're on my wrist and in my pocket. Why is that? Well, it happened the other day with the football. So when England was on and they were playing Croatia, Jude Bellingham, apparently GPS data from the World Cup, it went looked like he had a bit of a meltdown. The reason why, it worked out that he ran the same distance as the full loop of the M25. Now, that's crazy, isn't it? In a full game, how far is the M25? It must be, what, 10, 15 miles? Not more as a loop, maybe more than that, 25 miles maybe, I don't know. But why? There's always somebody there to put you down, isn't there? You know, like, I play football, my phone count. Oh, well done, Dan, you've done 10,000 steps. My watch, and that's been on my wrist for the dog walk and for the game of football, 5,000. They're not even close. That's my rant of the day. So, I've been looking into stuff, and I've got a mate, and he's got one of these smart rings. Now, it sounds good, but it's a ring that you wear, very similar to a smartwatch and stuff. A lot more accurate. Love to hear your thoughts on that. If you've got one, tell me what your thoughts are. Right, okay, let's go back to some more great music. On the way then, right, this is definitely one. Barbecue weather today. 21 degrees across Tameside. If you want to invite me to your barbecues, feel free to. Yes, I've got nothing planned this afternoon. Right, but before that, it's Human League. Don't You Want Me? And you know what? It all plays here on Tameside Radio. Enjoy.

Mike and Mechanics, Everybody Gets a Second Chance, plays here on Tameside Radio, playing today's best music and your favourite songs of all time. Thanks so much for listening today and being involved. Yeah, so earlier in the show, we were talking about films. What's your go-to film? If you want to still get in touch, there's still a little bit of time left. 07787 350 452 on the WhatsApp. Okay, thanks very much to Gary. He's at Emmaus in Mosley. He's texting saying, good morning. My go-to film is Dirty Harry, Sudden Impact. It's an absolute class film. Yeah, I agree with it. It's great. But keep them coming. We're talking about what's your go-to watch film. Is it Police Academy? Is it anything like that? Rolling back the years. There's so many great films like Top Gun and stuff like that. If there's anything happening in your community, Tameside Radio is here to help. 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So if you want Tameside Radio to be involved with any of your events or anything like that, let us know. Right, we're coming up to like summer fairs and stuff like that. Lots of events happening, like village fates and stuff. Yeah, we can do that if you're a business as well. We've got a sales team. We can come and do stuff. But actually, we can come and broadcast from your location. And we'll talk more about that very, very soon. Right, okay, still music on the way. So we've got this, basically. Let's keep it going. Def Leppard, Pour Some Sugar On It. Pour Some Sugar On Me, plays here. Tameside Radio.

0: Teddy Swims, Mr. Know-It-All, plays here on Tameside Radio. Good morning. Thanks very much for having us on. Right, okay, it's just gone 11:30 here with me. Dan airs till 1 o'clock today. Anything could happen. Right, okay, talking of anything happening, Eaton Park this weekend, 80,000 people each day. It's saying that's going to turn up there, I think. Park life. Not for me. Let me just tell you that. It's on today and tomorrow. But looking at the names, and you start to think, right, I've been a DJ for 20-odd years, okay? I've been to lots of festivals, concerts and stuff like that. There's lots of names on here I don't know. I've heard of, but I wouldn't know half the songs, half the music. A lot of them are DJs as well, aren't they? So looking at this, these are the people I definitely do know. Calvin Harris, Skepta, Zara Larsson, Rudimental. They're all on, okay? Happy Days. There's multiple stages that's there this year. There's the Valley Stage, the Panorama, the Matinee, the Magic Sky, G Stage, the Valley, Panorama, yeah. So basically, yeah, Calvin Harris is on the Valley. Then you've got Zara Larsson, so Calvin Harris is going to be headlining. But then you've got things like Rudimental, Armin van Helden, yes, know that. Clementine Douglas, yeah. In fact, that one stage, I probably know all five. Well, what have you got? Seven acts I know there. Some of the other stages, I'm not going to say. Shy FX, Bakey, Bush Baby. Never heard of them. Who are they? It just shows I'm getting too old now for this. Yeah, that's on this weekend. Eaton Park. Do you know what? I love going to Eaton Park. I do think it's a good venue. But one thing I will say is getting home is a nightmare, because you're either going back to town or the taxi drivers are ready to just, well, charge an absolute fortune. When was it? Oasis, not this time round, the time before. So a few years ago, Oasis were on. I think the Roses were on as well. There are a few on. And Kasabian was definitely on. £60 for a taxi home. That was a few years ago, so imagine now. It's only Blakely, Middleton. Right, more music on the way. Black Eyed Peas and Benson Boone plays here on Tameside Radio.
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Benson Boone there, Mystical Magical plays here on Same Side Radio. Right, thanks very much for having us on here with me, Dan Ayres, today. Right, you know when somebody does you a favour, but you don't know how to answer this one? So basically, I was going to the pub the other night, and one of my friends picked me up. And it's a she, and she picked me and my wife up to go to the pub, because she was coming for a drink with us and leaving a car there. But first impressions are very powerful, and apparently cars do the talking. Now, according to this, top 20 car icks. And I got in the car, right? And it had strong smells, like stale food, damp sort of stuff like that. You go, all right, thanks very much. Then you're worried about where you can put your feet, because there's loads of rubbish on the floor. That's weird. Crumbs on seats. Things like just dirty interior and exterior. You know, like, it's awful, isn't it?

Accessories, they were big in the 80s, like fluffy dice and stuff like that. Do you have like eyelashes on your lights and stuff? Yeah, things like that. Papers, old receipts, parking tickets, piling up on the dashboard. Oh, these are my icks as well. These really get on my nerves. But it also says here, people with private plates gets on your nerves. Now, for me, that wouldn't bother me. Because, A, I've got one. But also, it's inside the car that matters. How clean is the car? How good is the car? How good's the driving of the driver? You know, if they're driving like erratic or they're driving like speeding. You know what I mean? There's things like that where you just think, oh, you're putting like the life in my hands here and all that. I don't know. It's, yeah, it's not good. But when somebody gives you a lift, I didn't have the heart to then come out with all the critique. You know what I mean? I feel like I was on my driving test. Got me to the pub. Congratulations, you failed. Right, let's carry on with the more music. It's Guns N' Roses, and it plays here on Thameside Radio.

0: knew it.
1: Taylor Swift there. I knew it. Yes. Good morning. Thanks very much for having us on. 5 to 12, Dan Ayres here. Here till 1 o'clock today. Right, from 1 o'clock, our very own Alex Kansin. And then from 3 o'clock, the very talented Rich Parker. He's in as well from 3. What a great lineup we've got here on Tameside Radio, where we play all those songs where you think, you know, we haven't heard that for a while. Absolutely, still some absolute corkers to play. And while we're talking of, you know, great music, the Retro and Vintage Vinyl Fair is set to return to Victoria Market Hall in Trinity Street in Stalybridge later this month. This brings a day of nostalgia, and it's where you can find different things in town. Okay, so the event takes place next Sunday from 11 o'clock till 4. It features more than 25 stalls offering everything from classic vinyls and vintage fashion to homeware and one-off gifts. Visitors can also enjoy homemade cakes, barista coffee, and all that's happening. It's £2 to enter, to get in, and that's cash and card accepted. But the organisers say the fair offers something for everyone. Whether you're searching for that rare vinyl record, or just simply looking just to have a great day out. For £2, what can go wrong? Lots of nostalgia. Come and Sunday browse among the retro treasures. Definitely well worth it. So what I'd say, next Sunday, 11 till 4, as we were saying, Victoria Market Hall, Trinity Street in Stalybridge. Get yourself down there. Now, if you was to buy a vinyl, you could get an absolute classic collector's item. And whoever's selling it might be selling it for a pittance. I love it. It's like Deal or No Deal, like David Dickinson's Real Deal when you go down there. You might find that vinyl that actually is a really rare album or something like that. So absolutely, get yourself down there. Right, okay, in the next hour then, we've got music on the way from Madonna, Eagle Eye Cherry, and also Olivia Dean, here to play on Same Side Radio.

0: Erasure and Stop Plays here on Tameside Radio. Hope you're well. Thanks very much for having us on. Yes, you're here with me. Dan Ayres till 1 o'clock today. No Marky Mark today. Or tomorrow. It's the tour. It's day three today. It's the Heroes Half Marathon 30-mile run. Where, okay, it started off at Longdale Trail, I think it was, and then Hadfield and Glossop and all the surrounding areas. So thank you to everyone who's volunteered, participated, and obviously been patient, because when there is runners around, you've got to slow down and let other runners through as well. But they've got marshallers, they've got set road signs in place, they've got quite a lot as well. So really, really good. Well done to everyone. Especially if you're raising money for charity as well. That's really good. Right, okay, coming up after 12 o'clock then, we've got some real good music, locked, loaded, ready to play. I've got Madonna, I've got Eagle Eye Cherry, I've got Olivia Dean. You know what? Three classics, turn them up. Why not? All plays here on Tameside Radio.
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2: Scotland's hopes of the World Cup knockouts have taken a blow. They've lost 1-0 to Morocco in the early hours of this morning with an early goal from Ismaël Sabari. The Tartan Army went into this one full of hope after their opening win against Haiti, but now have to make up for some lost points in the final match of the group stage. One person has died and several others have been injured after two trains collided in Bedford. David Hall reports.
3: A major incident has been declared with firefighters, police and ambulance crews at the scene. The crash took place when the 1640 from Corby to London St Pancras and the 1550 from Nottingham to London St Pancras collided. It's understood one of the trains was experiencing a fault with one of its systems. British Transport Police have confirmed that one person has died and the Prime Minister has passed on his condolences to the victim's family. Rail services are likely to be severely affected overnight and throughout the morning.
2: The Prime Minister, Sir Keir Starmer, has urged Labour not to tear itself apart in the wake of Andy Burnham's win in the Makerfield by-election. Attention is now turning to a leadership contest, which is predicted could be triggered as early as next week. The new MP says he's determined to deliver.
4: I did talk about the need to change Labour in this campaign, and we've got to now take this moment to answer the challenges that have been laid down. I did describe it last night as a last chance to change.
2: A three-year-old boy critically injured in a zoo enclosure was attacked by a crocodile. Cambridge police say a 30-year-old man arrested on suspicion of attempted murder has been bailed because he was unfit for interview. He reportedly has learning disabilities and had been on a trip to Johnson Zoo near Huntington with carers. And temperatures could hit 34 degrees Celsius this weekend. Amber heat health alerts have been issued for parts of London. That's the latest from Radio News Hub. I'm Matthew Dudley.
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0: So then, yes, it's warm. Looking outside the window here at Tameside Towers. It's very warm. It's going to be dry throughout the day. And they are saying throughout the country, it could go up to 35 degrees and there's a bit of a heat warning. It's not in Tameside, let me tell you. It's 20-odd degrees, about 21, 22 degrees. There is going to be some winds and also some, yeah, it's going to be light winds today, which is even better. Barbecue weather. Get me invited. I'm on my way round. So good afternoon then. Yes, it's just gone 12 o'clock here with me, Dan Ayres, till 1 o'clock. Right, okay, so no Marky Mark today. I'm here on my own, right? And we're talking about retro films, like what comfy films would you watch? I've got a few more texts, I'll read them out in a couple of minutes' time. So thanks for everyone for getting in touch as well. Right, music on the way then from Eagle Eye Cherry, Save Tonight, and before that it's Madonna and Borderline, going back to the 80s here. Right, plays here on Tameside Radio. Good afternoon.

Eagle Eye Cherry there, and Save Tonight, and before that was Madonna with Borderline. Plays here on Tameside Radio. Good afternoon, and thanks very much for having us on. Yes, me, Dan Ayres here, Mission Control, pressing all the buttons. Just don't know what I'm doing, that's all I'm saying. No Marky Mark here today, or tomorrow. Due to the tour, 2026, Mark's out and about doing other stuff there. And then next week, I'm at a wedding, right? But it's one of them when you're there all day. Wedding starts at, say, 1 o'clock, and I was thinking, do I come in work and work till 12 and then go straight to the wedding? No, I've had to put the day off. Anyway, today is quite an important day, actually, because it's the Hero Half Marathon that was happening today. It kicked off around about 10:15, and it kicked off at Longendale Trail, and the route was round around Hadfield and Glossop. As you can imagine, there's lots of, like, restrictions in place with marshalling and signage and stuff, but a big shout out and thank you to all the volunteers and also the people in the residents and the drivers and everything else. For, you know, you have to put up with it, don't you? You do. But tomorrow the fun still continues on day 4, and it's the final stage of the tour. It takes place with the Dr. Ron Hill Hyde 7 tomorrow. It starts at 9:30 outside Hyde Town Hall on Market Street. Again, drivers and residents are asked to plan your journeys early. Expect runners out on local roads and follow event signage and marshalling. Basically, Market Street's going to be closed. I think it's closed from 9 o'clock till 1-ish. I might be wrong. And it's the Dr. Ron Hill Hyde 7. Still a challenge. And this is where your legs are still aching from, you know, the last few days of doing it. Thursday night, Friday night, today. I was chatting to someone earlier and they were saying that, it, you know, the turnout is fantastic. Some real good athletes there, but lots of people doing it for fun and for charity as well. So, yeah, well done to them as well. Raising every little pound for charities that need that money. I did a Manchester Blackpool bike ride a few years ago. Done it a few times. It's 60 miles and you start off at Trafford Park and end up all the way to Blackpool. But when you're there en route, halfway through, like, let's say Preston Way, people were sat there with paddling pools in the garden saying you can refill your water bottles and stuff. People were there saying if you want to use the toilet, it's there. I also had friends, yeah, get that one. I also had a friend that was in, basically in Preston. They ran out with a bacon butty for me. It's like when you're a kid, that, isn't it? No hands on handlebar because you're eating a bacon butty. Right, Olivia Dean, nice to each other, and it plays here on Tameside Radio. Good afternoon.

0: Olivia Dean there. Nice to each other at place here on Same Side Radio. Thanks very much for having us on that 12:15 here with me, Dan Ayres. Right, okay, let's talk about this. Earlier on, we was talking about your comfort films, right? And we're going to end this now. But we're talking about when you want to put a film on, we've probably watched a film hundreds and hundreds of times and you know it off by heart and you know the words. But we've had a few more texts. We've had a great response on this, actually, this morning. We've read a few of them out. We've got a couple more to go. Right, Carolyn Denton, thanks very much. She likes The Sound of Music. Okay. Josh Ducky, Harry Potter. Like it. Great cheer. Great selection. We've got one text here, and then we've 10496. Okay. Elaine. Thanks very much, Elaine. I'm 10496, and that's your text number. Notting Hill. Like it. Ben, in Arden Shore, he's put Forrest Gump. Tomorrow morning, when I'm hungover, sat there, what can I watch? Only Fools and Horses, probably on UK Gold. Big day tomorrow, isn't it? Father's Day as well. So get your fathers a gift, a present. I always dread this day. I've not got no kids around, but it's always that day where you think there could be a card coming through the letterbox. Dan put the ball in the back of the net a few years ago, a few good times. There's tribes of them. Tribes of Dan's knocking about. Right, music on the way next from Duran Duran. It plays here on Tameside Radio.
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share one by one. Please here on Tameside Radio. Thank you so much for having us on here with me, Dan Ayres, this Saturday afternoon. Yes, the sunshine is still out. 22 degrees the same today, 21, 22 degrees. So happy, happy days. Definitely barbecue weather, isn't it? Right, okay, if you're looking for a new job at the moment, what is one of the biggest perks of when you're looking for a job? In this position myself, so yeah. Is it hybrid working? Right, so when you're going for a job, are you looking for hybrid working? There's certain jobs that can't be, I get that. Yeah, if you're trying to be like a police officer or a firefighter or something like that, then you can't work from home, right? But lots of people since COVID can now have like this hybrid or flexible working. Is that the biggest part of perk that you look for? Is it things like subsidised parking? Now, many, many years ago, I worked for an insurance company in town and you got subsidised food. And they had a canteen and you could have a bacon butty for about 60p. Is it things like Friday early finish? Gym memberships? It's interesting, isn't it? Also, things like, does the company invest in training and development for you and stuff? So when you're looking for a job, what's the biggest perk you could have? So for me at Tameside Radio, one of the perks is I can take as much toilet roll as I want. I can take some of the music that we've paid for. No, I'm joking, that's copyright and theft. But everywhere has perks, don't they? Is it good pension schemes? Is it Friday finish, early finish, cycle to work schemes, stuff like that? I used to work for a company and they had a main head office was in London and they had Friday beers on a Friday afternoon. So on a Friday morning, the supermarket van used to turn up, deliver all the beer, they put it in the fridge and then by 3 o'clock Friday afternoon, it was kind of mandatory to have a beer with everyone. I like that idea. Because in London, nobody really drives. They all just get the underground, don't they? It's literally like underground to everywhere. You don't drive in central London, but if you're got a workplace here, many people do drive, so that might not be one of the things. Hybrid or flexible working, definitely for me. Wednesday morning, I think, is going to be the big one for lots of people. England play Ghana Tuesday night. How many people are going to be rough Wednesday? Right, let's carry on with the music. It's Kylie Minogue on Tameside.

0: Kylie Minogue, Light Up, plays here on Tameside Radio. Good afternoon. Thanks very much for having us on. Yes, here with me, Dan Ayres. Right, okay. So today's the tour. Hero Half Marathon today. It's day three of this. Big shout out to all the drivers, residents, runners, volunteers, spectators, everyone who's involved in this, for all your patience during today's Hero Half Marathon. Mentioned earlier in the show, it kicked off at Longendale Trail and it went all the way up through Hadfield and Glossop and stuff like that. There is still some runners going through, so please do take care if you're heading on the roads. There's lots of signs and marshals and the equipment in the area, so just take it easy. But big shout out to everybody who's been involved in that as well. And don't forget, tomorrow it's the Dr. Ron Hill Hyde 7 tomorrow. Market Street in Hyde will be closed as well, for I think from 9 o'clock till about 1-ish, I'm not sure. But, yeah. So if you are going out, do make some plans and just prepare for that. Right, books, brews and bakes, okay? There's going to be a giant book fair at St. George's Church, which is on Church Walk in Staley Bridge. It's on today, okay, from 2 till 4. Get yourself down there for some bargain books, bottomless brews and a slice of yummy cake, all just for a £3 entrance fee. Children are actually admitted for free. So giant book fair, St. George's Church, Staley Bridge, from 2 till 4 today. £3 entrance fee. Get yourself down there. Right, okay. Still some more music to play. Chapel Rowan, Locked Loaded, ready to play next on Tameside Radio.
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3: Scotland take on Morocco in their second Group C game at the World Cup later. Knowing a point would all but guarantee a place in the knockout stages of a major tournament for the first time. Midfielder Ryan Christie could return to the starting lineup and says there's nothing to fear against the semi-finalists from 4 years ago.
4: You know, we've come up against teams that are as good as Morocco in recent years and gone toe-to-toe with them, so that's where we need to kind of draw confidence from. You know, we're not naive enough to think we're going to go and dominate possession and, you know, limit them to zero chances. We need to keep those numbers as low as possible.
3: Newly promoted Coventry will travel to Champions Arsenal in the opening match of the new Premier League season. Championship playoff winners Hull will be at home to Manchester United, with Ipswich taking on Sunderland on their return to the top flight. And England Test cricket captain Ben Stokes is expected to return to lead the team in the third test against New Zealand. Stokes was stood down from the second test for breaking team curfew following victory at Wales.

you know what? They're absolutely amazing live. I went to see them a few years ago in Bolton. I got a free ticket and I thought to myself, right, do you want to go and see Coldplay or, you know, will it be boring or whatever? And actually, it was really, really good. It was fantastic. And that was Every Teardrop is a Waterfall by Coldplay plays here on Tameside Radio. Right, date for your diaries next Saturday. Armed Forces Day is back and it's marching back to Denton, okay? Saturday next week for Tameside's

Dragonite inflatable, axe throwing and face painting. Definitely well worth going. Lots of refreshments are available from the Victoria Park Community Centre. So if you've just missed that, next Saturday between 1 and 4, Victoria Park in Denton, celebrating Armed Forces Day. Right, that's nearly it for me today. Right, what are you up to this afternoon? What am I up to? A couple of beers this afternoon, definitely. Taking the wife out for a meal, not with a rifle. But no, literally, we are going out. We're going to have a few beers and a meal somewhere. I'll talk about that in a couple of minutes' time. Right, more music to play. Rolling Stones here on Tameside Radio. Right, okay, the sun's out. What more could we ask for? Sun's out. Beer's flowing this afternoon. Have an argument by 10:30. Watch some football on whatever's on the World Cup this evening. Germany on, aren't they? Right, let's go back to the music. In the Stars, Rolling Stones. It plays here on Tameside Radio.

0: Flowers in the Window from the Man Who album by Travis plays here on Tameside Radio. Afternoon, thanks very much for having us on. That's near enough it from me. We've got Alex with his substitute tracksuit on next. He's replacing Tim for this next week. Well, for this week's show. Then from 3 o'clock, we've got Rich Parker as well. So still all to listen to. Busted on the way here on Tameside Radio.
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1: Scotland's hopes of the World Cup knockouts have taken a blow. They've lost 1-0 to Morocco in the early hours of this morning with an early goal from Ismaël Sabari. The Tartan Army went into this one full of hope after their opening win against Haiti, but now have to make up for some lost points in the final match of the group stage. One person has died and several others have been injured after two trains collided in Bedford. David Hall reports.
2: A major incident has been declared with firefighters, police and ambulance crews at the scene. The crash took place when the 1640 from Corby to London St Pancras and the 1550 from Nottingham to London St Pancras collided. It's understood one of the trains was experiencing a fault with one of its systems. British Transport Police have confirmed that one person has died and the Prime Minister has passed on his condolences to the victim's family. Rail services are likely to be severely affected overnight and throughout the morning.
1: The Prime Minister, Sir Keir Starmer, has urged Labour not to tear itself apart in the wake of Andy Burnham's win in the Makerfield by-election. Attention is now turning to a leadership contest, which is predicted could be triggered as early as next week. The new MP says he's determined to deliver.
3: I did talk about the need to change Labour in this campaign, and we've got to now take this moment to answer the challenges that have been laid down. I did describe it last night as a last chance to change.
1: A three-year-old boy critically injured in a zoo enclosure was attacked by a crocodile. Cambridge police say a 30-year-old man arrested on suspicion of attempted murder has been bailed because he was unfit for interview. He reportedly has learning disabilities and had been on a trip to Johnson Zoo near Huntington with carers. And temperatures could hit 34 degrees Celsius this weekend. Amber heat health alerts have been issued for parts of London. That's the latest from Radio News Hub. I'm Matthew Dudley.
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5: Well, today another warm day for Tameside with quite a bit of sunshine developing and top temperatures of 21 degrees C, dropping to 11 overnight tonight. And tomorrow is going to clear to a nice sunny morning for stage 4 of the tour in Hyde. Top temperatures 25 degrees C tomorrow. The pollen is high.
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7: 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Situation is difficult,

Duffy, who is making a comeback at the moment, which is quite exciting. And that is Mercy on Tameside Radio. Before it, we played Five. Good afternoon. It's Alex Cann in for Tim Fernley on the Saturday lunch until 3 this afternoon. And I've got some brilliant songs in the next couple of hours. Just want to say thanks to everyone who's been volunteering, taking part, and avoiding driving around the route of Stage 3 of the tour, the Hero Half Marathon on the Longdendale Trail, Hadfield and Glossop area. Continue to take care whilst the events team clear the signs and the equipment from the area. So that's been going on this afternoon. And of course, tomorrow it's the Dr. Ron Hill Hyde 7. So we'll be telling you more about that in the morning from 7. But basically, it's all centred around the town hall, that one.

0: Lionel Richie and My Destiny here on Tameside Radio. Good afternoon from Alex. Hope your day's going well so far. I've got some brilliant songs on. Before half one, I will play one of Queen's very best. Also, a Michael Jackson song coming up next that wasn't really much of a hit when it was first released, and then it's recently rocketed back into the top 10 off the back of the Michael movie.
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Delamitri and Kiss This Thing Goodbye. It's 26 minutes past one. Rich Parker's on from 3 this afternoon at Tameside. Rich will take you through the rest of Saturday afternoon. And at 6, it is the fabulous Sentimental Journey. 2 hours of music and memories with Peter Milburn. 8 o'clock, it's the 80s with Cam. And then it's Club Classics with Colin on between 10 and midnight. 80s and 90s bangers. Ghetto Blaster Classics on this evening.

0: You've taken the words right out of my bin. The leader of the Count Binface party, Count Binface, has commented on Andy Burnham's win in Makerfield. And I did enjoy Sophie Ridge and John Craig from Sky both interviewing Count Binface. Worth watching on Twitter if you've not seen. Very funny. Tameside Radio, and it's been quite an interesting week in politics in the North West. Of course, Andy Burnham no longer the mayor for Greater Manchester. He's now the MP for Makerfield. Who knows what his next move will be? I think we probably do know.
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Cool and the Gang and Ladies Night. Oh, what a night here on Tameside Radio. Make sure you follow us on socials for all the latest from the tour. It's day for tomorrow. So good luck if you're doing the final stage. And thanks if you've already supported. Tomorrow morning, it's the Dr. Ron 7. So it's going to be a fantastic finish to the tour. The Dr. Ron Hill Hyde 7. So good luck to everyone involved.

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0: Harry Styles and Dance No More. We had fun with 1988 on the Retro Countdown yesterday, and a song we didn't get a chance to play because there's an 88 remix that I couldn't find a copy of. I like to be authentic, you see. Going to play the original by Phil Collins of In the Air Tonight from the earlier part of the 80s. That's on the way.
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Phil Collins, and in the air tonight, Toy Story 5 is out. The song from Taylor is currently at number one as well at the top 40. So basically, those people who have been buying I Knew It, I Knew You on CD single, which is old school. But no spoilers for Toy Story 5, please. I'm seeing it on Monday after my show. It's Tameside Radio. My name is Alex. By the way, got a little bit of news for you on Monday. So make sure you're listening just after 8. Can't tell you anymore. But yes, we'll do that on Monday. And in the meantime, the news at 2 follows Charles and Eddie.

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1: Scotland's hopes of the World Cup knockouts have taken a blow. They've lost 1-0 to Morocco in the early hours of this morning with an early goal from Ismaël Sabari. The Tartan Army went into this one full of hope after their opening win against Haiti, but now have to make up for some lost points in the final match of the group stage. One person has died and several others have been injured after two trains collided in Bedford. David Hall reports.
2: A major incident has been declared with firefighters, police and ambulance crews at the scene. The crash took place when the 1640 from Corby to London St Pancras and the 1550 from Nottingham to London St Pancras collided. It's understood one of the trains was experiencing a fault with one of its systems. British Transport Police have confirmed that one person has died and the Prime Minister has passed on his condolences to the victim's family. Rail services are likely to be severely affected overnight and throughout the morning.
1: The Prime Minister, Sir Keir Starmer, has urged Labour not to tear itself apart in the wake of Andy Burnham's win in the Makerfield by-election. Attention is now turning to a leadership contest, which is predicted could be triggered as early as next week. The new MP says he's determined to deliver.
3: I did talk about the need to change Labour in this campaign, and we've got to now take this moment to answer the challenges that have been laid down. I did describe it last night as a last chance to change.
1: A three-year-old boy critically injured in a zoo enclosure was attacked by a crocodile. Cambridge police say a 30-year-old man arrested on suspicion of attempted murder has been bailed because he was unfit for interview. He reportedly has learning disabilities and had been on a trip to Johnson Zoo near Huntington with carers. And temperatures could hit 34 degrees Celsius this weekend. Amber heat health alerts have been issued for parts of London. That's the latest from Radio News Hub. I'm Matthew Dudley.
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5: It's a mild afternoon for Tameside. There is some sunshine around and top temperatures of 21 degrees C, light winds. And the pollen count for Saturday is high. Tomorrow we're looking at a sunny morning, a few showers for mid-afternoon, but nice for the first part of the day. And again, very high pollen tomorrow.
0: We are Stalybridge.

It is Bananarama and I Heard a Rumour on Tameside Radio. Before it, Mambo Italiano from Shaft. What a song. I'm Alex, I hope you're okay. Unlike some radio stations, we don't just play the same few songs on shuffle. We like to play a big mix here. I've got a Howard Jones song I've not heard for ages. That's on the way soon. Also from the early 90s, Massive Attack. But first, how about some Roxy music? This is Dance Away. Rich is here from 3. It's Sentimental Journey at 6.

0: Dance Away from Roxy Music on Tameside Radio. 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And also, the Power of Resilience CIC, which is in Saleybridge. They've been honoured with a High Sheriff's Special Recognition Award. 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

Howard Jones and Look Mama. 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

0: 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It's just gone 2:30 and it's Saturday lunch. Alex in for Tim. I was going to say Tim has more holiday than Judith Chalmers, but sadly, since Tim was last on this show, Judith Chalmers has passed away. Next up, we're going to play Bellowy Sum in just a minute.
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Pink and Try on Tameside Radio's Saturday Lunch. We also played Imagination from Bellowy Sun. Quite excited, mid-August, off to see Holly Johnson with support from ABC and Heaven 17 at the Peace Hall in Halifax. So I love Martin Fry. Just think he's so suave, isn't he?

Somber and 12 to 12. And it was also The Source featuring Candy Staten, You Got the Love. It's Tameside Radio. It's very nearly 3 o'clock. And Rich Parker's on the way with the love theme from Top Gun. We've also got some Bronski Beat and a great song I've not heard for a while from Jakarta and Seal. All after three.

0: be happy. 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Don't worry. It will soon pass, whatever it is. Don't worry, be happy.
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2: Scotland's hopes of the World Cup knockouts have taken a blow. They've lost 1-0 to Morocco in the early hours of this morning with an early goal from Ismaël Sabari. The Tartan Army went into this one full of hope after their opening win against Haiti, but now have to make up for some lost points in the final match of the group stage. One person has died and several others have been injured after two trains collided in Bedford, David Hall reports.
3: A major incident has been declared with firefighters, police and ambulance crews at the scene. The crash took place when the 1640 from Corby to London St Pancras and the 1550 from Nottingham to London St Pancras collided. It's understood one of the trains was experiencing a fault with one of its systems. British Transport Police have confirmed that one person has died and the Prime Minister has passed on his condolences to the victim's family. Rail services are likely to be severely affected overnight and throughout the morning.
2: The Prime Minister, Sir Keir Starmer, has urged Labour not to tear itself apart in the wake of Andy Burnham's win in the Makerfield by-election. Attention is now turning to a leadership contest, which is predicted could be triggered as early as next week. The new MP says he's determined to deliver.
4: I did talk about the need to change Labour in this campaign, and we've got to now take this moment to answer the challenges that have been laid down. I did describe it last night as a last chance to change.
2: A three-year-old boy critically injured in a zoo enclosure was attacked by a crocodile. Cambridge police say a 30-year-old man arrested on suspicion of attempted murder has been bailed because he was unfit for interview. He reportedly has learning disabilities and had been on a trip to Johnson Zoo near Huntington with carers. And temperatures could hit 34 degrees Celsius this weekend. Amber heat health alerts have been issued for parts of London. That's the latest from Radio News Hub. I'm Matthew Dudley.
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3: A rather cloudy morning at first with a little light rain in the south, isolated showers in the north, generally dry with sunny spells developing, a high of 27 degrees Celsius.
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The music sounds better with you. It definitely sounds better in this sunshine. Good afternoon, Rick Parker back with you again here on Tameside Radio. Got loads and loads of great music for you to come. If you're sat in the sunshine, that is, getting ready for a barbecue. Now, as you've heard us talking about all week, it's been the tour. The third leg today, the Hero Half Marathon up on the Longdendale Trail. Yesterday was Hell on the Fell, and Thursday was the 10K X Trail. I was the announcer at the start and finish line, and let me tell you, they are some amazing runners. Wow. The same guy finished first in both the 10K X Trail and the Hell on a Fell. What a machine. Absolutely brilliant. Good luck to everybody running tomorrow, and well done to everybody who's run so far.

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3: We are Audenshaw.

Carter featuring Seal, and before that, Bronski Beat, Small Town Boy. What a great record. Now, I mentioned the tour at the top of the hour, and something else related slightly to running was the wonderful news last weekend, that's finally happened, the knighthood that is so richly deserved. Sir Kevin Sinfield, a legend in the world of rugby league, an absolute icon in that sport, but has also made hundreds and thousands, millions for charity for the MND community, running in memory of his teammate and great friend Rob Burrows since then. And he's going to be setting off on his latest adventure in, I think it's September. So congratulations, Sir Kevin Sinfield.

0: 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Today's best music and your favourite songs of all time. That's going to be stuck in my head for the rest of the day. Still loads to come, including Justin Timberlake, Destiny's Child, and Script.
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1: 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Now, were you listening to Dan Ayres this morning? He was having a bit of a whinge about the traffic around Ducking Field and Staley Bridge, and I tell you what, I'm with him on that. We're going protesting the traffic. There is roadworks, cones and diversions everywhere across Tameside and Oldham, and it doesn't seem to be getting any easier. Come on, sort it out.

question. 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

0: script, playing here on Tameside Radio. You're in the studio with Rick Parker. Good afternoon, I'm with you till 6 o'clock. Now, I was just having a whinge about the traffic, but some important traffic information to let you know. As I said at the top of the hour, it is, of course, the tour this weekend. Tomorrow, the Hero 7. Sorry, that was the Hero half was today. It is the Hyde 7 tomorrow, the Dr. Ron Hill Hyde 7. Market Street will be closed. It will be closed from early doors tomorrow morning. So be careful around the Market Street and surrounding areas. And good luck to all those running.
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1: A rather cloudy morning at first with a little light rain in the south, isolated showers in the north, generally dry with sunny spells developing, a high of 27 degrees Celsius.

0: Earth, Wind and Fire, Boogie Wonderland, here on Tameside Radio. Good afternoon. You're in the studio with Rick Parker, here with you through until 6 o'clock. Hope you're well, hope you've had a great week. Now, three men who have had a great week, you take that. They are on their circus tour at the moment, and they're in town this weekend. When I say town, I mean Manchester, of course, at the Etihad Stadium. I had some friends there last night, and they absolutely loved it. Said it was a great show. So if you're going tonight, I hope you have an amazing night. And this one's for you.
1: You

0: 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I hope you get to hear that one.
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0: 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Now, I was talking a few minutes ago about Take That and their circus tour. Well, another man who's on tour is Mr. Harry Styles, in the middle of a 12-night residency at Wembley Stadium. Have you seen any of the footage? Have you seen any of the photos? Have you been? What a show that looks. Wow. So again, if you've been, if you're going, if you couldn't get tickets, but you're a massive Harry Styles fan, then this one's for you.
1: I don't think we should be here. I see no water, friends.

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0: 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Hope you're enjoying the weather. It is beautiful. I can see it out of the studio window. So I hope you've got some great plans for this evening. Maybe even a barbecue.
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Shanks and Bigfoot. Sweet like chocolate. Sounds great in the sunshine, that, doesn't it? Sounds absolutely brilliant. Now, it seems to be the hour that we're talking about concerts. We've talked about Take That. We've talked about Harry Styles. Something else that's big that's happening in Manchester this weekend is, of course, Parklife Festival over on the other side of the city at Heaton Park. So there is... I've had me whinge about traffic. I've told you about the road closures in Hyde. There's going to be road closures by the Etihad. There's going to be road closures around Heaton Park. So if you're driving into town, if you're driving anywhere around there, be careful. Follow the diversions and stay as safe as possible. And if you're attending Parklife, it only seems fair to play this.

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0: I love this record. Journey, Don't Stop Believing. Here on Tameside Radio. I've managed to get through nearly 2 hours without mentioning the World Cup. I'm going to rectify that in the next hour of the show. Got loads and loads of great music for you. Hope you are enjoying the sunshine. Hope you've got some great plans for this evening and for the rest of the day. And loads still to come here on Tameside Radio.
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1: A rather cloudy morning at first with a little light rain in the south, isolated showers in the north, generally dry with sunny spells developing, a high of 27 degrees Celsius.
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0: JX, there's nothing I won't do. Today's best music and your favourite songs of all time. Good afternoon. We're into the final hour of the show. Where is time going? I'm Rick Parker, with you through till 6 o'clock, this final hour of the show. Now, I said just before the hour mark that I managed to get through without mentioning the World Cup. Not anymore. It's well underway. We're a week into the tournament, and England have played, not only that, an emphatic win, 4-2 against Croatia. They play next on Tuesday night against Ghana. Cannot wait. So I had to play it again, didn't I?
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I'm Rick Parker with you for the remainder of the hour till 6 o'clock. And Kylie still looks amazing, still sounds amazing. She's been around forever, since the mid-80s. And she is just brilliant. Now, talking of the 80s, an iconic album turned 40 this week. June 16th, 1986, Manchester band The Smiths released The Queen Is Dead. An amazing album. So from that album, this is Big Mouth Strikes Again.

0: 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I've said before on here, that song is following me around. 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

I knew it. I knew you. Taylor Swift from the new Toy Story 5. I cannot wait to see that film. Toy Story, as I said last week, has been a huge part of our family. My 12-year-old has loved those films. I think we've got every toy in a box in the attic, so they will be kept nice and safe, tucked away, because always Andy's coming. Brilliant. Love the Toy Story films. Now, last weekend, last Saturday, of course, I was in here talking to you. Last Sunday, Mrs. Parker dragged me to that big yellow and blue shop in Ashton, the Swedish shop. What an ordeal that was. I didn't even get any meatballs. And there is something about the lighting in that place that just gives me a headache. You've got to follow the arrows, and if you go against the arrows, oh my goodness, everybody coming at you, you're going the wrong way. It's just an ordeal going to that place.

0: Material Lover. Seattle Spyro, today's best music and your favourite songs of all time. Not long to go before it's time for me to say goodbye. But I was just talking about going to that big Swedish shop in Ashton. Which of course meant then that I had to build flat pack furniture, a desk and a little drawer unit to go at the side of the desk. And the problem that I've got is that I always end up with bits left over. Which makes me nervous. Is the desk going to fall apart? Are the drawers going to fall apart? Is the front going to come off? What have I missed? Or do they just put spares in the box? It's confusing. We need the exact number of everything. Or is that just my brain? Anyway, still loads for you to come as we head into the top of the hour. And of course, a great lineup for you on your Saturday evening. Hope you've got some wonderful plans. As it is, Saturday night.
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0: Saturday nights, all right for fighting Elton John. If you're out tonight, stay safe, particularly across Tameside. Now, it is time for me to say goodbye, but exciting news, I'm back on tomorrow morning, 9 until 1, covering for the fantastic Mr. Mark Andrews, while he is out interviewing runners and helping out with the tour, the Hyde 7, the Dr. Ron Hill Hyde 7. So good luck to all those taking part. It's been brilliant to be with you this afternoon. Hope you have enjoyed the show. I have. Have a wonderful Saturday night, and I'll see you tomorrow morning.
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1: A rather cloudy morning at first with a little light rain in the south, isolated showers in the north, generally dry with sunny spells developing, a high of 27 degrees Celsius.
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If it had been a woman singing Love's Been Good to Me, bagging about her relationships all over the place, she'd have been branded a brazen hussy. But because it was Frank Sinatra, it was all right then. Here am I getting on my high horse and the show's barely started. It's all drivel from now on, I promise you. I'm Peter Milburn, and welcome to my sentimental journey, where we go down a memory lane with songs from years back.

one of our biggest stars of the 1950s, Ronnie Hilton, with Happy Again. When the UK first entered the Eurovision Song Contest in 1957, our entry was selected through a televised show at the King's Theatre in Hammersmith, and 10 regional juries chose our entry. Back then, at least someone outside the BBC had a say and who represented us. Not like the crummy ice-wide dry thing that we had this year. And Ronnie Hilton was one of the contestants. It was called the Festival of British Popular Songs. And it was a really impressive lineup for the 50s. As well as Ronnie, there was Marion Ryan, Lita Rosa, Edna Savage, Dennis Lotis, John Hanson, the Desert Songman, and loads of others. All singers that we feature on the Sentimental Journey. And the compere was David Jacobs. Well, it was either going to be him or MacDonald Hobley, wasn't it? And in the end, the winner was the lesser-known Patricia Breeden, the song called All. So off she went to Frankfurt, and she came seventh out of 10 countries taking part. Yes, just 10 countries back then, in those Iron Curtain days. And the whole thing lasted just an hour. It was another world compared to Eurovision these days. And there were women in the audience.

Till I Waltz Again With You, to a tune that's not actually a waltz. It was a number one hit for Teresa Brewer in America, and this being the era when British singers covered a lot of American successes, our own Joan Regan recorded it, and that's the version we heard there. I saw Joan Regan years ago in a 50s revival concert. She was on a bill with Ruby Murray and Ronnie Hilton, the man we heard just a short while ago. And they were all very good, but I have to say Joan was so stylish. She wore this glamorous ball gown, and she carried it as she wore it all the time. Just as singers like Frank Sinatra and Mel Torme look as if they were born wearing a tuxedo. The very nature of the sentimental journey means the artists I play are either dead or getting on a bit. But now it's time to bring the average age down a bit. The lad singing this next one is all of 24 years old.

That was Crying in the Chapel from Elliot James Ray, who's a young man with a massive following on things like TikTok and Instagram, singing all the old songs. He's someone who's on our side. It all started out when he was busking in his hometown of Bury, and he realised that when he sang the older stuff, you know, covers of Elvis and Billy Fury songs, he drew a large and appreciative audience. Admittedly, on a weekday, it would mainly be the older generation out shopping, but it instilled in him a love of the old material, the sort of thing we play here. And he goes round those vintage clothes shops to buy appropriate outfits for his act. And at 24, he's toured the world, and he has millions of online followers. I'm sure we'll hear a lot more of him in the next few years.

The Mike Sam Singers and Up, Up and Away in My Beautiful Balloon. Oh, not for me, thank you. It's on some people's bucket list, isn't it, going up in a hot air balloon, but I just couldn't do it. I'm not one for heights. I get dizzy just wearing thick socks. So the thought of being up there with just a bit of wicker to stop you from plummeting to the ground, I can't think of anything more terrifying. Well, I can, sitting next to Stephen Mulhern on a long-haul flight, but apart from that...

If you're of a certain age, you'll no doubt be familiar with the Debbie Reynolds version of that song. But Tamar's been recorded by Fellas as well, and there we heard it from Dennis Lotis. He came here from South Africa and became one of our most successful singers of the 50s. Well, as a live performer at least. Not for the want of trying, he never had any chart hits. But he was massively popular on the variety circuit and in summer season. And he did this thing where he'd walk down the aisle of the theatre singing a love song. And occasionally he'd go up to a lady and kiss her on the forehead. Maybe in this day and age it may come across as not quite the thing to do, but back then it all seemed harmless enough, just a little kiss on the head, certainly not on the lips. But one local council found that he was doing this, and they tried to ban him from doing it. Their reason? It was all too sexy. Heaven knows how they'd have reacted to those raunchy musicals like Old Calcutta and Hair that came along in the late 60s.

the London Theatre Orchestra with the Dixon of Dock Green theme. My memory of that programme is we used to go to my gran's for tea on a Saturday and we'd set off home after watching Dixon of Dock Green. Do you know, I remember those teas vividly. Tinned salmon sandwiches and tinned fruits with carnation milk. Everybody seemed to have that for tea on a Saturday or a Sunday back then. Dixon of Dock Green, it was very good in its earlier days, but by the 70s, it was still running then. It all seemed a bit staid and cosy. And Jack Warner, who was the police officer, George Dixon, he was about 102 by the end of it. I mean, he could barely walk. Never mind pin down a big burly felon.

A song from Cole Porter's musical Kiss Me, Kate, and we heard it there from Julie Andrews. Sadly, her singing voice hasn't sounded anything like that for about 30 years. She had an operation in New York to remove a cyst from her vocal cords, but the doctors botched it. She left with a voice, a shadow of what it was before. And she sued the doctors, saying she was never really told of the risks the operation involved. It's meant to be quite routine, really. And eventually, she settled out of court for a sum reported to be over $30 million. You know, that's a huge amount of money, but then her earning potential was huge as well. She's kept herself busy, though, taking on speaking roles in films, writing children's books and doing her memoirs. But she's 90 now, and no doubt taking it easy. It's a long time since she did Mary Poppins. That was 62 years ago.

two of the greats together, Ella and Perry. I don't even need to give you their surnames. And apologies for that one if you're a Manchester United fan, Blue Moon being the Manchester City anthem. But they adopted it to poke fun at themselves in the 1980s when they weren't doing so well. They won Once in a Blue Moon. That was the whole thinking behind it. Do you know there's a whole show to be had with football anthems? West Ham, I'm Forever Blowing Bubbles. Liverpool obviously have You'll Never Walk Alone. Wolverhampton Wanderers' theme is Hi-Ho Silver Lining. Not that there was a silver lining for them last season. They got relegated. And Sheffield United, they have a bizarre song. The Great Chip Butty Song, sung to the tune of John Denver's Annie's Song. And it goes, like a greasy chip butty, oh Sheffield United, come thrill me again. Anyway, I'm meandering now. Before Ella, we heard Perry Como and It's Impossible. It started out as a Spanish language song written by a Mexican bloke called Armando. And then an American composer, Sid Wayne, put English lyrics to it, and he originally had Elvis in mind to record it before offering it to Perry Como. I think it's more of a Perry Como song, to be honest, and became a huge hit, particularly in this country.

The biggest hit the Kay Sisters ever had, the much recorded Paper Roses. It also turned out to be the last hit they had, so they went out with a bang. This is 1960. Their career was far from over, but with the advent of the swinging 60s, they were flogging a dead horse, rather, trying to get into the charts again, even though they were recording singles well into the 60s. Having said that, Marie Osmond got all the way to number two with the same song in the early 70s. But that was when the Osmond family were all the rage, so the record company took a punt on Marie Osmond cashing in with a solo single, and it worked.

Matt Monro with the song that was the UK entry to the 1964 Eurovision Song Contest in Copenhagen, I Love the Little Things. And it finished in what was our traditional result back then, second place. The runaway winner was Italy, 16-year-old Gigliola Cinquetti singing Non ho l'età, I'm not old enough. There's probably a whole can of worms in that song. And when I say runaway winner, under the scoring system as it was then, Italy got 49 points. Matt Monro in second place got 17.

the Irish tenor Joseph Locke and Count Your Blessings. He originally wanted to be a fully-fledged opera singer, but someone advised him to stick to the lighter operatic repertoire. You know, Hear My Song, Violetta, and I'll Take You Home Again, Kathleen, all that stuff. And he was a huge name in the 40s and 50s, although prone to exaggerating sometimes. He once claimed to have done 19 summer seasons in Blackpool, and it was actually 10. And he was a naughty boy when it came to paying tax. Well, he didn't. And when the revenue issued a warrant to arrest him for non-payment of taxes, he fled to the Republic of Ireland. Although he did pay up eventually, and he came back here occasionally to perform again. In that period when Joseph was in Ireland, there was a similar singer called Eric Lyson, and he started performing in clubs as Mr. X. And the rumour went round that it was really Joseph Locke doing clandestine shows. And Eric, he did nothing to discourage these rumours. He knew when he was onto a good thing.

three, we're all alone. We're living in a memory. That's my echo, my shadow, and me. We three, we ain't no crowd. We're not even company. I'm talking about my echo, my little shadow, and me. And I want to know how. What good is the moonlight, that old silver moonlight that shines?

Peggy Lee with Why Don't You Do Right, which was first recorded in the 30s by someone else with the title Weed Smoker's Dream. See, smoking pot, it wasn't just a 60s thing, they were doing it back then as well. Peggy also recorded that as something known as a soundie, a film of the singer performing. It was a forerunner of the pop video, really. They were all the rage in America in the 1940s. You go to a club or a bar or an amusement arcade and put a coin into something called a panoram. And that would play this soundie on a screen in front of the machine. It's a bit like watching telly, really. And they weren't censored in the way that films were. So as well as popular songs, they'd feature content that was, well, a little risque, a little daring. A bit coy by the standards of what came along in the 60s, but still rather on the fruity side.

Yes, that was a bloke singing. The characteristic high voice of Chris Montez and I Wish You Love. When he toured in this country in the early 60s, his support were the Beatles. When he heard there were going to be support, he said, "Who are these guys? I tried to keep up with the British scene, but I don't know their work." Well, he was soon to find out. Now, this one from Dusty Springfield, Losing You.

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1: A rather cloudy morning at first with a little light rain in the south, isolated showers in the north, generally dry with sunny spells developing, a high of 27 degrees Celsius.
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Someone we lost a little earlier this year, Neil Sedaka, and one of his iconic sing-along hits, Happy Birthday, Sweet 16. That great line from the lyricist Howard Greenfield, "Once you've grown up, your future is sewn up. From now on, you're going to be mine. Pure gold." I'm Peter Melbourne. This is The Sentimental Journey, playing some of the great old songs and tunes and melodies from across the years.

Vera Lynn and Yours. It was written in 1911 by a Cuban called Gonzalo Roig as Quereme Mucho. But it wasn't particularly popular. Nobody was interested in it, really. So 10 years later, Gonzalo sold it for 5 Cuban pesos. Don't know how much that is, but doesn't sound much. And then it was picked up in America. English lyrics were put to it, and it became hugely popular. Everyone from Jim Reeves to Julio Iglesias to Bing Crosby recorded it. And poor Gonzalo, he lost out on all those royalties. Don't feel too sorry for him, though. He wouldn't have been short of a peso or two in the end. He founded the Havana Symphony Orchestra and the Cuban National Opera Company. Vera Lynn was very pally with the late Queen. I mean, they were iconic figures in British life for years, of course. Vera was 9 years older than Elizabeth, and they first met when Vera appeared in a concert at Windsor Castle to celebrate the then princess's 16th birthday. And many years later, when Vera went to Buckingham Palace to get her damehood, the Queen said to her, "You've waited a long time for this." Well, Vera could have said, "Yes, I have. You might have pulled your finger out, love." But no, she didn't. She was gracious, and she said becoming a dame was the high point of her career.

Henry Mancini's song, Dear Heart, the title song of a film of the same name, where it was sung by Andy Williams over the end credits. And the version we heard there was from Jack Jones. And Dear Heart was a frothy rom-com from the early 60s, starring Glenn Ford and Geraldine Page. It's about two people who fall in love at a postmaster's convention in New York. As the film progresses, Glenn Ford realises he'd rather spend the rest of his life with Geraldine Page rather than the freeloading fiancée he'd left behind in Altoona, Pennsylvania. And Dear Heart was nominated for an Academy Award for Best Original Song in a Film, but it lost out to Chim Chim Cheree from Mary Poppins. I mean, I ask you, is there no justice in the world?

were you thinking, that tune sounds very much like Tchaikovsky's Fifth Symphony? Well, you'd be absolutely right. It is based on that. And it tells the story of an all-too-brief romance. He'd barely asked her what she wants to drink, and she says, actually, I think I need to order an Uber. She's thinking, he's nothing like that picture on Tinder. Actually, the song predates all this online stuff. It was written in the early 40s, and we heard it there from Danny Williams, the man nicknamed Britain's Johnny Mathis, even though he's from South Africa. And he came here when he was 18 or so, and he carved out a decent career for himself, including a number one hit with Moon River, the song also recorded by his near namesake, Andy Williams. And he was on the bill of that huge tour that Helen Shapiro did in 1963, remembered for the fact that the Beatles were her support acts. And the man introducing this lineup of acts on that tour was a promising comedian yet to hit the really big time. And his name, Dave Allen.

the British close harmony vocal group the Pupini Sisters. Well, I say British, the girl who formed them, Marcello Pupini, she was born in Italy. And they're not sisters, but they chose the name in tribute to the Andrews Sisters. Michael Bublé is a big fan, and they provided the backing vocals for his recording of Jingle Bells. It's June, and here I am talking about Jingle Bells. And we heard the sisters, well, really sisters, with Sway. The song was written by two Mexicans, Luis Demetrio Tracones Molina and Pablo Beltran Ruiz. But the lyrics in Spanish, they were rather depressing, to say the least, about a man wondering if he'll ever fall in love again. So the American lyricist, Norman Gimbel, he thought, we're not having any of this melancholy Mexican stuff. We want something happy. And he wrote those words about a man admiring his girl's dancing prowess. Talented man, Norman, you know. He also wrote the English lyrics to The Girl from Ipanema, and If It Takes Forever, I Will Wait for You.

The Shadows and Man of Mystery, which was themed to the Edgar Wallace Mysteries. There were a series of B-movies at the pictures in the 60s, based, well, rather loosely, on Edgar Wallace's crime novels. And they're still shown to this day on one of those nostalgia film channels on the telly. I've seen some of them, and they're not at all bad. A bit dated, I mean, they're in black and white for a start. And the actors, they either talk really posh, like, "Darling, where have you been all this time?" Or Cockney Sparrow, "Well, if I was to tell you, Gav, I'd lose my job and no mistake." But otherwise, they're quite watchable. Time now for our regular snippet from Sing Something Simple. And each week on the show, we play a brief extract from that great show that went out on the radio on Sunday evenings for years and years. Here are the Clive Adams Singers.

Speak to me softly.

delightful as ever, the Cliff Adams Singers, and a brief extract from Sing Something Simple, here on The Sentimental Journey with me, Peter Milburn.

Love Me Tonight from Tom Jones. Now, who else could it have been? It may have turned 86 a few days ago, but the touring he's doing in the next few months, it's incredible, the energy of the man. He's playing Gloucester later this month, and then in July he's in Spain, the Netherlands, France, Germany, Austria, Switzerland, Poland and Italy, as well as playing Halifax and Scarborough here. Then in August he's back on the continent, as well as playing the Crystal Palace Bowl in London and Chester Racecourse. And in September and October he's doing 25 dates in America and Canada. Absolutely amazing. And all that travelling, as well as the performing. Tom doesn't have a private jet, unlike some big names, but I'm sure he won't be on Ryanair either. But you've got to admire the way he keeps going, and his voice still in good shape. Unlike some singers in their 80s, I'm sure you could think of one or two.

Sandy Kisses from Danny Kaye. In his long career as a singer, an actor and comedian, he's particularly known for his exaggerated facial expressions, like Gurning he used to do. And it stemmed from one of his early experiences when he was in a variety troupe touring Asia in the 1930s. And unsurprisingly, the audiences didn't speak a word of English, so he had to do a lot of face pulling to try and get a laugh or two. Why they went out there in the first place is beyond me. And he tried this when he was in a restaurant in China. He wanted to order chicken. So he went through this whole thing, the wings flapping and going, and all that. And the waiter nodded and went into the kitchen. A few minutes later, they brought him two boiled eggs. And before Danny Kaye, Keely Smith with Sweet and Lovely. When Keely was 16 years old, she was sunbathing on the beach when someone told her that the Louis Prima Orchestra were auditioning nearby. So she borrowed a skirt and a blouse, she put it over a swimsuit, and she went to the audition. Still barefoot, by the way, she couldn't catch any footwear. And she was taken on immediately. Louis Prima was later become her husband, for 8 years at least. Louis is quite a philanderer. And eventually, Keely had had enough.

This is how popular Ruby Murray was in the 50s. In 1955, five of her singles were in the top 20 at the same time, including that one, Happy Days and Lonely Nights. I mean, in these days of downloads and all the rest, people like Ed Sheeran have smashed that record. He once had 17 songs in the top 20 at the same time. But back in Ruby's day, when you had to trail to the shop to buy a single and all that, it was some achievement.

That song, We've Only Just Begun, was written for a TV commercial in America for the Crocker Citizens National Bank. And it's aimed at newlyweds because the bank wanted to attract younger customers. The problem was newlyweds didn't actually have much money, and they certainly didn't have much in the way of security against any loans, so the ad was quietly dropped. Not before, though, Richard and Karen Carpenter had seen it on the telly, and they thought, that would be a nice one for us to record, and it did rather well for them.

The classic When I Fall in Love from Lovelace Watkins. I mean, who looks at a little baby and says, I know, let's call him Lovelace. And that was his real name. Well, in fact, his mother was just 14 when she gave birth to him and is raised by his grandmother. So maybe he got away lightly with Lovelace. The mother might have wanted to call him Humpty Dumpty or Popeye or something. Then he came to this country from his native America to perform with an amazing voice of his. And he was an instant success. He appeared at the Wookie Hollow Club in Liverpool, and it went down so well he was asked back to do the following week. And then by the time he was doing a third week, the BBC turned up with their cameras to see what all the fuss was about. For a while, this country was his adopted home, and he received the ultimate accolade. Jess Yates asked him to go on Stars on Sunday. And then suddenly he was gone. He decided to go live in Australia, where he's equally as popular. And they didn't have our drizzle.

The Oh So Smooth Pied Pipers, and probably their best-known song, Dream. In their early days, there were eight of them, but they weren't getting enough work to pay eight of them a decent wage, so they slimmed down to four. And just as they did that, they got a call from the famous bandleader, Tommy Dorsey, and he said, "I'd like to use you, but I can't accommodate eight of you, but I can use you as a quartet." He didn't know they'd already done that. So they said, "Oh, it's going to be tough. We'll have to see what we can do," the little fibbers. And it was the making of them. They had a great career with Tommy Dorsey, occasionally collaborating with Johnny Mercer and Frank Sinatra. And they're still a Pied Pipers group, but none of them looks any older than 40. Maybe there's a tenuous link somewhere to the originals.

the late Joe Longthorne and Say It With Flowers. Well, it's time for me to go. We're out of time once again on the sentimental journey. I hope you've enjoyed the selection of music we've had for you this time round, and I hope we can get together sometime very soon for another walk down a musical memory lane. I'll leave you with this from Crystal Gale.

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1: A rather cloudy morning at first with a little light rain in the south, isolated showers in the north, generally dry with sunny spells developing, a high of 27 degrees Celsius.
0: We are Tameside. Ashton, Stalybridge, Audenshaw, Droylston, Denton, Mottram, Duckinfield, Mosley, Hyde.

Today's best music, your favourite songs of all time. It's that time of the week once more. It is your 80s show with myself, Cameron Kennedy. 2 hours of the greatest tunes from the greatest decade. Absolutely great stuff. Now, I am just back from the tour. It's day number 3. We've just done Hell on the Fell, and we did the X-Trail on Monday. Today was the half marathon. I was on the microphone. Very hot, very warm, very long day, but something very proud to be a part of. And now I'm back in the studio.

Twins there. Love on your side. 103.6 FM. It's Tameside Radio. Now, 80s show does mean we get loads of great tunes from loads of great people. And in the next hour, we've got so many. Roachford on the way. Dire Straits. We've got Brother Beyond. Wham. Tracy Chapman. They're all coming up. And that's just the next hour. We're here for 2 hours. Aren't you lucky? How would you want to spend your Saturday listening to anything else but the 80s show?

Cliff Richard, some people there on the 80s show. Now, 80s fans, I have to ask the question. I really do have to ask the question. Is it coming home? Is it coming home? I think it is. I mean, I always do. But I absolutely love the, I love the World Cup season. And, you know, looking back to all the old days, English football in the 80s was fantastic, wasn't it? But I think it's better now. We're getting closer. Anyway, this one's Johnny H. Jam.

one of the most beautiful and one of the most covered songs of all time. Tracy Chapman there with Fast Car. We are going to go into your triple play, your weekly triple play, very, very shortly. But before we get there, we've got loads to get through. Got some Wham coming up on the other side of this next one. Jive Bunny and the Master Mixers. Swing the Mood.

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Today's best music and your favourite songs of all time. We're going to go into our weekly triple play now. We do have some Dire Straits in Your Latest Trick. Brother Beyond, He Ain't No Competition. Imagination, though, Just an Illusion. That's what's going to kick it off. And then we'll see what we've got time for just to go into the top of the hour before 60 more minutes of 80s.

Your latest cricket is Dire Straits on Tameside Radio. So what we are going to do is have two more final 80s bangers before we do go into the top of the hour. But not to fear, 60 more minutes of 80s tunes coming your way. Queen, Prefab Sprout, Yazoo, Bananarama, Taylor Dane, they're all coming up in that second 60 minutes. But right now, we'll throw it over to some Pet Shop Boys.

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1: A rather cloudy morning at first with a little light rain in the south, isolated showers in the north, generally dry with sunny spells developing, a high of 27 degrees Celsius.
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Today's best music and your favourite songs of all time. You are in the studio with Cameron Kennedy. It is your 80s show here with you for one more hour. Loads of great tunes on the way. Queen, the Masonettes, Prefab Sprout, Martha and the Muffins, Bananarama. It's all going off. Right now, though, we're going to throw it over to Odyssey. And a bit of Use It Up and a Wear It Out. Their very first number one of the 80s. What a great tune this one is as well. Prince on the other side, driving that red little Corvette, or little red Corvette, I should say, to be correct. One of my absolute favourite songs on the way as well from New Order.

Little red Corvette by Prince there. Excellent. I always forget. That's not what I meant to say at all. I'll never forget when I read the interview Brian May did many years ago, when someone said, "How does it feel to be the best?" What did they say? "How does it feel to be the best guitar player in the world?" And he said, "I don't know. Ask Prince." Great. What a quote. That just shows you how good he was in, like, thought of in the music world as well as by his adoring fans. Right, Amazing Lulu, Montego Bay, and then an absolute classic from New Order.

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Today's best music and your favourite songs of all time. Now, we are going to go into your second and final triple play of the week on the 80s show. Starting off with the one and only Miss Diana Ross. And we are going to get a visit from Luther Vandross and Taylor Dane. And then we've got loads more to come before we part ways.

Tell it to my heart, Taylor Dane on Same Side Radio. Yazoo and Don't Go, Bananarama, Venus. They are our next two. And that will take us into round about, well, just gone 20 part two, maybe more towards the quarter two mark. Either way. Two great tunes. We've also got some Mouthful of the Muffins to look forward to. Saturday night 80s show. I want to see you enjoying yourself.

Bananarama and Venus there, Tameside Radio. We are fast running out of time, me and you, for today. But not to fear, you do miss me. I am going to be back on Monday, 3 till 7, drive time. You know the drill by now. 80s show repeated on Wednesday. Fresh show next Saturday. All fun and games.

Revamps, bro. The King of Rock and Roll. That is all we have got time for on our 80s show today. Thank you very much for spending your evening with me. I'll be back same time at same place next Saturday for an 80s show, but back on Monday. 317 for your drive time show.

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1: A rather cloudy morning at first with a little light rain in the south, isolated showers in the north, generally dry with sunny spells developing, a high of 27 degrees Celsius.

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Pump to make it jump.

Automatic from the Pointer Sisters, before that Collapse and My Love. And that's what this here radio show is all about, the very best in dance hits of the 80s and the 90s. You're with Dance Classics. My name's Colin Hanslip. Thank you very much indeed for joining me too. Hope you can stick around. Got some great stuff lined up for you, you know. The big 12-incher, Dancing Doubles, and a whole stack of tip-top and tidy tunes coming your way from Pete Bouncer, Jelly Bean, Incognito, and Arrested Development now. It's People Every Day at Dance Classics.

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such a great tune, Incognito, along with the one and only Jocelyn Brown. That's always there at Dance Classics. It's the home to the very best in dance hits of the 80s and the 90s. 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A full track listing of all the music on the show, because you never know when that urge to listen to it might strike. 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Turn your speakers up nice and loud for this one then. It's Jelly Bean and Just a Mirage, only at Dance Classics.

0: A bit of a rave classic for you there from Pete Bouncer. 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
0: 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We call it the Big 12-incher, and this song has now been deleted. 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Deleted in 1996, it's Mrs. Wood and Heartbreak, this week's Big 12-incher.

0: playing that one for Matt in Southampton. Mrs. Wood and Heartbreak, this week's Big 12-incher. Don't forget, if you have a favourite 80s or 90s dance tune you'd like to hear in its full 12-inch version, you never know, it could be your choice of tune as the Big 12-incher on the show next week. But only if you let me know who you are, where you are, and, of course, what you'd like to hear. And you can do all three of those via the website. 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
2: We are more.

a great summery vibe to that one. Roel Orellana and the Real Wild House. And before that, Kerry Ann Martin and Feels Like Heaven. Hello there, welcome along. My name's Colin Hanslip. Thank you for joining me for Dance Classics. It's the home to nothing but the very best in dance hits of the 80s and the 90s. Do hope you can stick around. Got some tip-top and tidy tunes to keep you well and truly shaking that booty of yours. From Eni Kamosi, D-Light, Kim Sims, and Mena Cherry now.

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the rhythm where I wanna be. 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Get witty, witty, can't think, quitty, quitty. 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Playing pop pipe, follow her to shoot. Baby, just sing about the groove.

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It's the home to the very best in dance hits of the 80s and the 90s. 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

0: taken from the movie Pressure Forte, a film so bad I literally sat in the cinema and counted the little lights still on in the ceiling. Eni Kamosi, and here comes the hot step for a dance classics. We continue with Salt and Pepper and Whitney Houston in just a couple of ticks.
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2: A rather cloudy morning at first with a little light rain in the south, isolated showers in the north, generally dry with sunny spells developing, a high of 27 degrees Celsius.
1: We are staying.

Houston. My name's Ross Susan, and before that, Salt and Pepper, and What a Man. Hello there, welcome along. My name is Colin Hanslip. This is Dance Classics. It's the home for the very best in dance hits of the 80s and the 90s, and we'll also be playing dancing doubles in this hour as well. More about that later on, and some great tunes for you from Mari Kante, DJ Jazzy Jeff and the Fresh Prince, Alexander O'Neill, Pizza Man, and Energy 52 now. It's Café Del Mar at Dance Classics.

Pizza Man, Tripping on Sunshine at Dance Classics. It's the home to the very best in dance hits of the 80s and the 90s. I mentioned dancing doubles a little earlier on. If you haven't heard that before, in theory, very easy. In practice, maybe not so. I'll play you a dance hit from the 1980s at the same time as a dance hit from the 90s. All you got to do is work out what those two songs are. We'll get that underway after this one from Alexander O'Neill. It's Criticize, Dance Classics.

set a new world speed record for diesel trains at 148.4 miles an hour between Darlington and York in 1987. It was for Alexander O'Neill. Let's criticise the dance classics. Time to get dancing doubles underway then. A dance hit from the 80s played at the same time as a dance hit from the 90s. But what are these two tunes? A 6 out of 10 on the difficulty scale, so I'll give you one more listen to it. They are your dancing doubles. If you can work out what those songs are, you'll be winning yourself full bragging rights down the pub, gold stars and points aplenty. We'll give you one more listen to it before the end of the show. Now turn it up nice and loud for Boom, Shake the Room.

0: Cante, Yeke Yeke, a dance classics. It's the home to the very best in dance hits of the 80s and the 90s. And we continue with Phil Fearon and Galaxy and the Wham Doo Project, King of My Castle, in just a couple of ticks. Keep it locked.
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Phil Ferran and Galaxy, What Do I Do? And before that, the Wham Do Project and King of My Castle. And that's what this here show is all about, the very best in dance hits of the 80s and the 90s. You're with Dance Classics. My name's Colin Hanslip. Thank you very much indeed for your ears. Do hope you can stick around. We'll give you one more listen to this week's Dancing Doubles and, of course, the answer before the end of the show. And some great tunes as well from Congress, Sandy B, The Prodigy, Atlantic Ocean. And we continue now with the Beatmasters. It's Rock the House, a Dance Classics. Dance.

A fantastic piece of music from the late 1990s, Atlantic Ocean. That's Waterfall of Dance Classics. About time we gave you one more listen to this week's Dancing Doubles then. A dance hit from the 80s played at the same time as a dance hit from the 90s. But what are these two tunes? They are your Dancing Doubles, and if you can work out what those two songs are, you'll be winning yourself full bragging rights down the pub for the next 7 days. A whole stack of points and plenty of gold stars as well. We'll give you the answer in all just over 7 minutes' time after we've heard from Sandy B. Prodigy. It's Firestarter at Dance Classics.

Sandy B make the world go round at Dance Classics. Well, if you've been thoroughly confused by this week's dancing doubles, I reckon it's about time we put you out of your misery. A dance hit from the 80s played at the same time as a dance hit from the 90s. All you had to do was work out what these two songs are. And if you said Change and A Lover's Holiday from the 1980s and Dimples D with Sucker DJ from the 1990s, 10 out of 10 for you, top of the class, you're officially a dance music guru, for which you win yourself full bragging rights down the pub for the next 7 days, 22,500 points and 15 million gold stars too as well. More dancing doubles on the show next week, same time, same place. Do hope you can join me for that. For today though, I will leave you with a rave classic from Congress. It's 40 Miles, a Dance Classics. Go!

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1: A rather cloudy morning at first with a little light rain in the south, isolated showers in the north, generally dry with sunny spells developing, a high of 27 degrees Celsius.
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